0: 7, did I still need a female officer?
1: 10, are you all set?
2: Yeah, just start of the question.
1: So, did you get that?
0: I have a clue.

0: asking for.
1: Beauregard.
0: 15 Laurel Street for 911 hang up. 911 call came in as abandoned. No answer on callback. Swapping 24 meters. MasterCard phone number comes back to a Charles Buddha, 221 of 08, 15 Laurel Street, apartment number 4.
1: Before I go.
0: Two Kinesis.
1: Who we have it?
2: Delta 306, I'm dealing with detail here. I'll head over there and back off too.
0: Three, two, did you get that?
3: We have it, thank you, Focus.
4: Megan, are you on?
5: I am.
4: Are you on the way over here? Over here.
5: I am, like 2 minutes away.
4: I have it. Golf 12 to the plumbing detail.
2: Good.
4: Is Lieutenant found out?
2: Yes, it is.
4: Alright, so I'll give you a call.

0: Officer 4.
1: 4, go ahead.
0: You guys can back off that call. We just got a hold of them. They just need an ambulance. They should be all set with us.
1: Alright, thank you.
0: Delta 206, you get that?

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1: Go ahead.
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1: Received 2011.

0: We have animal control on. Animal control.
1: Go on.
0: I'm sorry, are they looking for me on F1?
1: Yes, that's affirmative. They were seeing if you were on.
0: Animal control. Animal control, we were just checking to see if you were working, but you can disregard. We're all set. Very good. I'm here if you need me. Thank you.
2: Nice.
0: Good.
2: Motor vehicle stop and the car at Perry Ave with Match Ridge Victor, Echo 89 CN, 89 Charlie November. We'll take one more.
0: Receive, I have anybody?
3: And they're all set on Bellberry, can assist 9.
0: Receive.

0: Oscar Fortune.
1: Yeah.
0: It's going to be 34 Vincent Ave for a suspicious motor vehicle. I have an anonymous resident stating there's a white truck parked in front of that address with its lights on. A male sitting inside has been there for about 20 minutes and doesn't recognize him. Just wants to check out.
1: I have an alien in him.
0: Receive.

0: In female, white shirt and jeans. We're traveling off Montague towards Gate Lane. Once the police sirens sounded in the area, they took off running. Thought it was suspicious. They don't want to talk to us, just wanted to report it.
1: I have that, I'll talk to them.
0: Received. 11 to assist.
1: 11 to 4, I'm right here. You want to handle that?
0: If you don't mind, sir.
1: Yeah, we're all right here. I'll let you know.
0: Received, thank you.
2: Nick, whichever you want to.
1: All right, Alex.
2: You can disqualify the cell and get some shackles.
1: All right.
3: Echo 44.
0: What's up?
3: Can you add me to that Main Street call for camera purposes?
0: Receive.
4: We're loving the same traffic.
0: Receive.

0: Oscar 15. Did you ever make it to your lobby call?
1: Yes, I did. You can close that out. I'll be doing a report, and I was at the 1194 Main Street afterwards. Might as well.
0: Appreciate it. I just got one more for you when you're ready.
1: Go ahead.
0: It's going to be in the area of 8 Montague Street for suspicious person. Area res states a black female with a gray sweater and jeans and a light

0: 5.
1: Good.
0: There was no damage to the exchange. He played out. Go Falcon.
1: Where is he?
2: Alex Malachi, are you on?
3: Yes, sir. Go ahead.
2: What campus you at? Wake Ave or Belmont?
3: Wake Ave.
2: Alright. So then before you can clear, I'm on you. I drove away because there's nothing showing.
4: I have it, thank you. 15, did you copy?
0: 15, I have that, thank you.
5: November 3.
4: Good.
5: I'm sorry about this, I'm going to get the shackles. Is it UMass or Memorial?
4: It's going to be UMass at the lake.
5: I have that, thank you.
4: You're welcome.

0: Street. We'll be clear from Millbury Street. 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Stop.
1: Great. Oscar 7, are you still on Millbury? You also there as well.
0: Go for it. Can you send me the Endicott? I'm clearing up the motor vehicle stuff.
1: Gracias. Gracias.

0: 10.
1: They're off that way, though. What would be code 5?
0: Chris, you have one for you guys when you're ready.
1: Go ahead.
0: 253 Fairmount Ave for disorderly. Kwasi is reporting a male standing outside of the home that is house sitting for a friend. Male's refusing to leave, unknown weapons. Asked the male to leave twice, but he wouldn't. Caller will be waiting across the street at the CVS. Unknown description, states he doesn't want to get too close.
1: Have it. We're all set. We're double.
0: Crazy.
2: Delta 306.
0: Good.
2: I'm getting no answer at the door. You get any updates?
0: Delta 306, we actually, it ended up being a medical at a different address, so you're all set, you can back off that, sorry.
2: Okay, thank you.

0: Yes.
1: Read my text to Sergeant for approval of a tow. Revoked insurance. More than 12.
2: Sierra 2, what's up there?
1: Thank you, Sergeant. Dispatch, could you please fire the area tow for this vehicle?
0: Ricky, what kind of car is it?
1: It's going to be a Tesla.
0: I have it.

Phantom looking for on one. Animal control. We're getting a call from 7 Derby Ave, apartment number 2. We have a female calling to see if her husband found a stray cat. It is now in a cage in her apartment. Could you just advise her she's going to have to hold on to it until the morning because I have no place to bring it? Rick, you have that. Thank you.

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1: Received 2026.

0: Animal Control.
1: Animal Control, in the area of 89 Westview Road, we have a resident reporting two medium-sized dogs just running around loose outside. They're headed south on Westview Road.
0: Where is he?
1: Where is he?
0: Animal Control on. Animal Control. Sorry, can you just call the dispatch?

0: Sierra 3.
1: Sierra 3,
0: guys. Sergeant, just wanted to run this call by you. We are getting multiple calls still for a two veterans Av from Kaylani Sanchez, wanting a check on her friend. States that she lives on the top floor, but 14 and 11 already responded there. She stated Life 360 is pinging at that address, and 11 and 14 made contact with the families, but no one was matching the description.
1: Okay, yeah, we're not going to go back then. We can clear that out.
0: I have it.
2: Dispatch, you're trying to get a hold of a wagon, please.
3: Wagon on one.
1: Wagon on one.
2: Can you call my phone, please?

0: see.
1: Good.
0: You can discard that call with me, please. I'll be off it.
1: First, you can just get the name and date of birth so I can add it in. No big deal.
0: I have it. Thank you.
1: Received.

0: Oscar 14. Go ahead.
1: Doing a 911 hangout for 60 Foster Street. I'm having within 11 meters. Call here, could hear a male yelling and I answering any questions and then disconnected. We also got a second call. States that there was going to be a fight with five males. Caller would like to speak with somebody.
0: Again.
1: Working out that way.

0: 就要算在我身上。
1: Thank you.
2: Yeah, dude, what was that call again?
1: It came in as a 911 hangup for 60 Foster Street. It was mapping within 11 meters. Call taker could hear a male yelling and not answering any questions. We did end up getting a second call that there was going to be a fight there with five males. Apparently some of the males just got onto the bus, but caller wants to speak with an officer.
2: Appreciate it. Thank you.

0: Oscar 5.
1: Go ahead.
0: Call taker just advised me that they were by the buses. I can give them a call back if you need somewhere more specific.
1: No, maybe we should see the lights and come over here. We'll wait a minute.
0: Receive, just a minute.

0: 5.
1: Good.
0: Spoke to the caller, security. He said all the kids got on the bus and left. He just wanted us to be aware of it. Clear that up.
1: Where is your dad at?

0: Right.
1: Good.
0: Any update on that, though?
1: Sorry, can you go again?
0: Any update on that, though?
1: Stand by, let me give him a call back.

0: Officer 9.
1: Go ahead.
0: Lorenzo says he should be there any minute.
1: Perfect, thank you.
2: Oscar 16.
1: Go ahead.
2: Are you guys clear of 1194 Main, or are you still there?
1: Hey, we're code 5.
2: Received. I got one for you guys when you're ready.
1: Go ahead.
2: It's going to be 211 Chandler Street for disorderlies at Dunkin' Donuts. A lot of his callers reporting about 5 to 6 homeless people hanging out in front and would like to move over.
1: Received. We got 19 with us.
2: Received. Thank you.

0: Unit 2, there's no interested party from that property calling.
1: Negative, sir. It's just anonymous.
0: Clear it.
1: I have it. 16, did you copy?
2: 16, we have that. Thank you, LT.
3: November 4.
1: Good.
3: Everyone's clear from 1194 Main Street, and if you don't have that, thank you.
1: Received. Any closing comments you'd like me to add?
3: No. I'm up at the hospital now.
1: Received.
4: November 2, thank you for the assistance.
1: No problem.
5: Came into the store after a cab. Employee has him to wait outside, but he keeps coming back in. Just wants to check down.
6: Do we have it?
5: To also be advised, they did call him a cab, but they're just concerned.
6: Receive.
3: We'll be clear from them.
1: Received. Welcome. And what am I doing with November 14th?
3: He's just clear from the hospital.
1: I have it. Thank you.

0: Oscar 13.
1: Okay.
0: It's going to be 1060 Main Street, apartment 1303 for a check. We have a Lindsay calling in, reporting she hasn't heard from her mother, Donna, in 6 hours. States she falls often, just would like a check, though.
1: Yeah.
0: 12 to assist.
2: We have it.
0: Thank you.

0: 13. Go ahead. Just an update on that apartment for 1060 Main. It's going to be apartment 1203.
1: We got that. Thank you.
0: You're welcome, Officer 12. You got that as well?
2: Yes, we have it.
0: Great, Steve.

0: 2.
1: Just be advised, I think the staff member would like to speak to you guys as well. I'm not sure if you're on scene yet, but the man was saying some pretty inappropriate things to the staff, and now she's nervous to leave. I chimed up during the middle of that. Was that to me? Yeah, just be advised. You're going to want to speak to the staff members as well. The male was saying some pretty inappropriate things to the staff, and now she's a little bit nervous to be leaving.
0: Okay. Can you have EA come here and call Yellow Cab and Castle White Cab?
1: Received.
2: That male was GOA. Spoke with the resident. He was advised to clear it out. Code 5.

0: Alpha 16.
1: Go ahead.
0: 102 Elm Street for a fight. It's going to be the first floor hallway. Residents stating there's a male and a female physically fighting. Unknown weapons, but a lot of screaming. They believe it's the individuals that stay in apartment 3 there.
1: Receive with the
0: flag. Oscar 18 to assist.
2: Onward.
3: 19, I'm heading that direction.
0: Receive 19.

0: Good.
1: We'll take care of Palm Street. Can you give a call us about?
0: Where is he? Are you there right now? I'll give her a call back.
1: Or any area, I'm calling up shortly.
0: Where is he? They'll let her know.

0: 16.
1: Go ahead, 16.
0: Do you know which apartment called in?
1: It just says resident of the building called in. It doesn't say which apartment that the caller is in.
0: Okay, thank you.
1: You're welcome.

0: two.
1: Good.
0: You're the Aton, correct?
1: That's affirmative.
0: Can you just update them and let them know that it's going to be for altered mental status?
1: Perfect.

0: listening. I'll be doing a summons report. Clear out the fire, thank you.
1: Crazy.

0: 15.
1: Go ahead.
0: 15 Holly Street, apartment number 2, for a landlord-tenant dispute. We have James Williams requesting to speak with police regarding a landlord dispute. He's reporting his electricity was shut off. He does state that he needs it for medical equipment. He's looking to file a report for court purposes.
1: Appreciate it.

0: phone you calling?
1: That's affirmative. I've called for you. Are you available?
0: Yep. Yeah, yeah.
1: 665 Burncoat Street for a check on the welfare. Chelsea's calling, reporting that she's been communicating with a 13-year-old via text for the last 2.5 hours. She's having suicidal thoughts. EMS is going to be staging in case.

0: Do we know Chelsea's relationship with Juvenile? Is there a phone number in the comments? I can give her a call.
1: Stand by, the call taker's adding it. Three to assist.
0: Here's.
1: Thank you.
0: Hey.
1: Go ahead.
2: We'll be doing a report. And for the Hamlet and shoot call, is the caller want to speak with us?
1: He didn't. I'm sorry, she didn't say. I can call her back and find out.
2: Hey, please. Thank you.
1: Please, I'll let you know.

0: 8.
1: She does not want to sleep with anyone.
0: I have it. Is she still in your existence?
1: She's looking to have a restraining order served to this male that has not been served.
0: I have it. We'll be all set.

0: Go ahead, 16.
1: A couple of the residents have no idea who we're talking about. There's a caller here. They're saying Mr. Williams doesn't live here anymore.
0: Stand by, let me give them a call.

0: Hello?
1: Romeo in front of Had at Auto Detailer. Master MA35 Romeo Whiskey. How'd you know?
0: What was the location of that again? It cut out over the siren.
2: In front of Had at Auto Detail.
0: Great, thank you. I got it.
3: Two. The mail was transported to the university. You can clear it out. We can take care of country club. I'm very familiar.
0: You guys in a mail set?
3: Yes, we will be all set.
0: Teresa, thank you.

0: After one.
1: Alpha.
0: Hello?
1: Cambridge Street at South Cambridge. Can you send a wagon over here from Maryland or Rust? I'm with Gulf 23, Gulf 25.
0: Receive, is the wagon on one?
1: I think we're like 540 Cambridge Street, but I can't tell.
0: I got it, don't worry.
2: One.
0: Stand by.

0: One, I just want to let you know, this was called in by the suicide hotline, and the female we're checking on stated to them that her father has no idea that we're coming, just so you're aware.
1: Yes, I just spoke to the reporting party from that hotline. And the individual we're checking on, I believe their name is Alex Fairbrother, and I'm sure it's Sally. But, yeah, I got a little bit more detail.
0: Greasy, thank you. Gulf 12, Wagon's notified.
2: Hi there, thank you.
0: You're welcome.

0: 15. Can I get an odd number?
1: One zero four six five zero.
0: Thank you.

0: One, do we have an EA coming?
1: They were going to stage. Are you all set for them to go in?
2: Yeah, it's just a 13-year-old.
1: I'll let them.

0: Hello?
1: Be clear, that was a verbal warning and we'll be heading to the tree.

0: What?
1: Clear that was a verbal warning and we'll be heading to the tree.

0: こがある。
1: What?
0: Have an EA call at Union Station.
1: I do not. Do you need me to free them?

0: I'm sorry, do you have a call here?
1: Negative, do you need me to make one?
0: Oh, I didn't hear anything from you guys on anything on Catapult today.

0: All 25.
1: Go ahead.
0: Wagon has that mail. You can clear it out. Thank you.
1: Thank you. You're welcome. Also, what did you want that coded as?
0: You can go to Warren Arrest.

0: boy.
1: What?
0: Can you relay over to EA? I think I hear them coming to shut their license sirens off. I don't want to make a big scene. Okay.
1: Awesome.
2: Can you just advise Dave Weiss as a DMV 290 eastbound just after the 146 on-ramp? I wasn't able to get over. Didn't appear to have any lights on. I don't know if he has a flat or what's going on with him.
0: And put me on 185 Madison, I'll just order it.
1: Do you have anyone with you?
3: No, I don't know where.
1: Sorry.

0: 是最后那么猜。
1: 谁说的？
0: I just had an officer out on the highway 290 eastbound right after the 146 on ramp. He just wanted me to advise you that there's a disabled motor vehicle there. He wasn't able to stop and check on him, but he just wanted to notify you.
1: Okay, we'll check it.
0: Thank you.
2: Yeah, I'm all set. He's moving along. Car's going to slow down.
0: Receive. Any cars on arrival, 185 Madison, slow down.

0: Phyllis?
1: We can have the restraining order tag to Cynthia Hampton. No service. No before 5.
0: Appreciate it. Thank you.
2: Go ahead. Alright, he's been male, experiencing some sort of mental health crisis, declined services. He's on his way.
0: I got it, thank you.

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1: Right.
0: 344 Greenwood Street for disorderly at the Dollar Tree. Employees reporting a group of 5 homeless people coming in and out of the store, possibly taking things, and then refusing to leave. Just wants them to buy. No weapons.
1: Yes.
0: Ten, was this?
2: Thanks.
0: 362.

0: All right, let me hear. I'll be all set with that.
1: Gracias. Gracias.

0: Sierra 2 to Route 8.
1: Come on, guys.
0: Hey, at 10:30, can you guys just go to City Hall for the City Council meeting and make sure Last House sends you guys a relief right away?
1: I have a text.
0: Thanks, I appreciate it.
2: Two.
3: Good.
2: Party was advised, cleared up.
3: Greasy, thank you.

0: One.
1: What?
0: Sorry, she's going up to the UMass Pediatrics for an eval for status and will be up. Clear here. Can you open us up an I number for 950 West Wolf Street? I'm going to do a check of the rear lot. Let's just know my clear.
1: Ready?
2: Creasy, that's a mass rush.
3: That is correct, yes.
2: Creasy, thank you. Officer Lover, can I just point you that way?
4: Mm-hmm.

0: I'll go 14.
1: 14.
0: Maywood Street for report of loud music. Anonymous caller reporting loud music and yelling outside the building there. Officer 12 to assist.
2: 12, we have it.

0: That's great. Balin Drive for a residential alarm. Alarm company called in for the Shreoli residence. The family room window, level 1, no responders.
1: Okay, we have connection. We'll be
0: awesome. Thank you.

0: 13. Citation issued. Can you clear that one and put me out at Maine Boys and Girls Club? And it's going to be Mass Reg 4 Victor Mike Zulu 57. 4 Victor Mike Zulu 57. I'll let you know.
1: Received.
2: Gino, sorry, in that way.
1: Received, 15.

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1: Go ahead, 13.
0: Can you send me another vehicle, please?
1: Received. I have Officer 15 on the way. Officer 11, can I point you that way as well? Search over there.
2: On the way. Echo 51 in route.
1: Received. Echo 51.
3: 15, I'm on the way.
1: Received. 15.

0: sign.
1: Go ahead.
0: Or move along, just so you're not going fast.
1: Okay.

0: 13, pull any more cars coming here now.
1: 13, affirmative. I have Oscar 15, Oscar 11, and Echo 51 heading down there.
0: I was saying you can slow them down or back off anyone not on arrival.
1: Anyone not on arrival to Maine at Boys and Girls Club.

0: November 3.
1: Go ahead, November 3.
0: Can you please permit that UMass be leaving November 4?
1: Received. November 3.
0: Go ahead.
1: I just don't have a call for that. Are you going up to Belmont or the lake?
0: The lake is from the rest of 1194 Main Street. You went up right from the scene.
1: Received.

0: Okay, then.
1: Okay.
0: Please check the area of 185 Madison Street. It's coded disorderly. Caller reporting that there was three vehicles driving erratically through the station, going in between pumps. One of them almost hit someone else. A black Audi, gray Honda, and a white Toyota.
1: Did they say what kind of Honda? Alright.
2: Sorry, I just want to clarify. Is this going to be a guard?
1: Yes, ma'am.
2: Receive. 03.
0: Receive, go ahead.
1: 6 Delta Victor Golf 5-2. Or, yeah, 6DVG-5-2. And, they've all left the area. Let me clear up.
0: Crazy. Which vehicle was that reg for? Just for the comments.
1: That was Honda. Let me go check and see if I got the registration for the other one.
0: Crazy.
1: Yeah, I have the registration for the second one when you're ready.
0: I'm ready.
1: 6 Hotel Echo Juliet 77.
0: And was that the Toyota or the Audi?
1: That was the Audi.
0: Greetings, also those in the comments.

0: Northwest Sector units available to start over to 1241 Main Street along with EMS and fire. That's going to be the bus stop for a male. Unresponsive, possible OD. He did just wake up.
1: I see that I can break away from here. I'll head that way.
0: Thank you.
2: Well, can you just run our numbers through the stuff on Main Street also? I'll head up there.
0: Receive 12. Go ahead, 14.
2: For me, we were there advised, turn it down, and then throw my numbers on the stop as well.
0: Received.

0: call from 13. Go ahead. 41 Main Street, apartment 5 for 160. We have Jalen reporting that he can't get into the apartment building because the doorknob's broken. He stated he called everyone in the building. No one was picking up.
1: Maybe want to run that by my official. I'm not sure what we can do for him there.
0: For receive, Sierra 3.
2: I missed the call. Can you give this to me again?
0: Sierra 3, it's 1041 Main Street. Came in as a 160. We have Jalen reporting he's unable to get into the apartment building because the doorknob's broken. He said he called everyone in the building and no one was picking up.

0: Alright. Is it a regular three family window or is it an apartment complex?
1: It's an apartment complex. It says that he's in an apartment 5.
0: Yeah, we can send the car down there and see what kind of situation this kid's in.
1: Receive.
2: Yeah, that. You can put us on arrival.
1: Receive 13.

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1: Go ahead.
0: 26 Catherine Street for 160. Catherine's reporting that she's stuck in a ditch in her apartment parking lot. She does not want a tow. She was advised of her options already, but still wants to talk to someone. She's operating a black Toyota Camry.
1: Alright, I will check it out.
0: Crazy.

0: Sí.
1: 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Can you just confirm?
2: Arisi, stand by.

0: 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Male was just asleep.
1: How'd that go, Mom?

0: 13.
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0: The mill was going to be all set with us. Can you put me out at 13, sorry, at Main at Mill Street with dirt bikes?
1: Pretty deep.

0: Oscar 12, I'm going to switch over to Main at Mill to assist Oscar 13.
1: Yep, where are we?
0: Greasy, thank you.

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1: Where is this?

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1: Never. Yeah, it's going to be Boulevard. Do you need me to call him?
0: Yeah, can we just get a quote, for this lady over here? She doesn't need a tow anywhere. She just needs them to hook up and just pull her out of this ditch. She just wants to know how much it is, and then I'll let you know.
1: Where is he?

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0: 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They said it depends on how far she's stuck in and how long it takes them to pull her out. They said it could be anywhere from 200 starting or higher.
1: Please stand by.

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0: 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She just drove forward instead of backwards, and now her front wheels are in the grass.
1: Crazy.

0: Your turn. I have a commercial alarm, 420 Grafton Street, over at East Middle. It's an equipment storage motion. No responders.
1: I got it. It looks like the custodian is there. I'm on arrival. I should be all set.
0: Breezy.
1: Six, all set.
0: Breezy, thank you.

0: And can you go with the alarm location one more time?
1: It was an equipment storage motion.
0: Thank you.
1: You're welcome.

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0: 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She's all set now. We'll see.
1: Received. Have a good night.
0: You as well.

0: Hello?
1: We'll be clear from City Hall. Hungry Night. And she doesn't have half of the song that throughout that.

0: racist. 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
1: Yeah, it was accidental. Custodian, don't go to the vault. Have a good night.
0: Racist, have a good night.

0: 4. I'll be riding Devil Link R9, Bravo 223, Delta 261. Also, can you put me at City Hall relieving first staff? Good morning.
1: Received. Good morning.
2: Hey, first half.
1: Go ahead.
2: The Hills units just called out that the meeting at City Hall is over.
1: Officer 4.
0: 4, I have that. We'll be close by.
1: Received.

0: We more one.
1: Go ahead, sir.
0: 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But you will have a route two. It's going to be Alpha 260. We're just not able to put him on the roster because of computer issue.
1: Great, thank you.

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1: Five.
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1: Thank you.
0: You're welcome.
1: Malachi, Miss Smith, did you find it? What was that? Did you find the car?
2: Not yet.
1: Thirty-two spot.

Nothing at 5:30, Joe. 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How's that?

0: Master change 20 LB and card 23 Alpha 251. Good morning.
1: Good morning.
2: 16 LB and 10 Charlie 171. Good morning.
1: Good morning.

0: 14, this is going to be a roster change. I'll be in car 31, Juliet 251. Good morning.
1: Good morning. If I could search over to 25 Queen Street for a check along with EMS, me for a 35-year-old female feeling suicidal, could become violent, no weapon. EMS is staging.
0: Do I have it?
1: An available officer to assist.
2: 16 minutes,
1: I have that, thank you.

0: Pleasure, 31.
1: Dylan?
0: Can you please put me down for a check of 32 Coleman Street, top 5, cleared out, thank you.
1: Breezy, you're welcome.

0: Oscar 2.
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0: 211 Clark Street for 116. You're going to speak with Chris at 24 Warren Street, apartment 2L. He's reporting that his vehicle broke down in front of 211 Clark Street. It's a 2013 Toyota Mass Ridge 3 Mike Alpha Hotel 36. He just wants to be advised of what he can do with the vehicle. He doesn't know if he can leave it parked in front of the home there. He's walking down the street with his dog to his apartment wearing a blue tracksuit.
1: Two copies.
0: Three.

0: Report.
1: Dylan?
2: Can you put us out at 1 Auburn Street? We just got flagged down by a female. We keep it posted, but we should be all set.
1: Crazy.
3: EMS is all set with us when I pulled up. They're going to be taking off at Nobody EMS. Code 5.
1: Perceive, I have it.

0: 14th.
1: 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I got a male bleeding from your head.
0: Can I just have your location one more time?
1: Do lounge on Main Street.
0: 50.
2: Okay, where is he?
0: The Do lounge on Main Street.
2: Heading that way.
0: Thank you. 14, you gonna need fire?
1: 58, please.
0: 58.

0: 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There's nobody there when I drove by.
1: Hi, Eva, thank you.

0: Going.
1: Be on a motor vehicle stop at 22 Vernon. Going to be a black Charger, Master Edge, Mike, Alpha, Zulu, Romeo, 79.
0: Where is he? You guys all set?
2: Shut up.
0: Where is he?
2: Not off of that one.
0: Where is he?

0: 4.
1: Go ahead.
2: Can you relabel this check to welfare? We were flying out by a female. She was concerned about a friend of hers at a sober home. She was GOA. The female was advised. We'll be code 5.
1: Received.

0: Did you do all that?
1: Oscar 2.
2: Yeah, I'll be outside. I'm just checking on the vehicle now. It's not going to be a traffic hazard this time. Maybe see if I can make contact with the owner.
1: 3-6.

0: 40.
1: Good.
0: Can you call this a unarmed robbery? I'm going to be heading to 67 Piedmont Street to follow up. That mail is with EA, and they're going to be heading to St. Pete.
1: Where's he?

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1: Go ahead.
0: Yeah, 24 Bourne Street. I attempted to make contact with that restaurant.
1: Reese, did you want me to call him and have him step out?
0: Sure, if you don't mind. Thank you.
1: You're welcome.

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0: Okay lan.
1: .44 Greenwood Street, along with Fire and EMS. The manager at Burlington Co. Factory is reporting a white male laid out on the sidewalk between Ted's Pizza and Burlington. Unknown breathing.
2: How you going?
1: 706.
2: Good.

0: recording.
1: Huh?
0: I'll be doing a report for me out the DB. Cool, bud.
1: Receive.
2: Sixteen, can you actually recall the address?

0: Good.
1: Just going to send members for just a property check at Peterson Steel, 61 at West Mountain Street. All's quiet, you can clear it out, please.
0: Great, thanks.

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1: Thank you, good morning.
2: Call from my music, House Street. Did you say where they think that was coming from?
1: They said how at high wind. Not quite sure the exact number.
2: Oh, Howard Highland. Okay. Thank you.
1: You're welcome.

0: 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Can you check the area of 99 Stafford Street across the street from Chick-fil-A for a mail? Near a shopping cart on the ground.
1: No, you clear it up. We'll move on.

0: 18, I'll be at 69, you're off 2501.
1: Good morning.
2: Charlie 207.
1: Where's this one?

0: 54.
1: 59 Eastern Ave for an assault and battery. Lee's calling. She's currently trying to do a repo, and the owner of the vehicle came out and started pushing her into the mess.
0: Four, yeah, that.
1: Reason. 5-6.
2: Oh,
1: Reason.

0: such a dirty one. I'm with Floyd. Back off, 5.
1: 385, you can see the cigarette. You guys are swarming the Eastern Ave. We have no weapons. The black male around 5'3", wearing a black sweater and black shorts.
0: Six, I'll be in 26. Coffee for the bar, good morning.
1: Good morning.

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1: 14.
0: Let's search at 55 of Williamsburg Drive for a suspicious person. We have a resident from 44 Outlook Drive. There's an individual with a flashlight in the utility shed by the basketball court. Believes they broke into the shed. She did call the landlord, who confirmed no one should be there. No suspect info at this time.
1: Have it.
0: An available officer to assist.

0: What was the editor?
1: 55, Williamsburg Drive.
0: Have it.
1: Thank you.

0: Oscar 4.
1: 4.
0: Be advised, the males in front of 59 Eastern have yelling at the tow operators, and another male has joined him outside with a hammer.
1: We have that. We're pulling up right now.
0: Receive. The male with the hammer is going to be a white male, and he took off behind the house.
2: Just have call 52.
0: Sorry, can you go again?

0: Echo 250.
1: Go ahead.
0: I don't see anybody on first half that had that motorcycle.
1: I have that. Bravo 93 with your dispatch. Someone is looking for car 62.
0: Affirmative.
1: I have said vehicle. I'm doing a detail on Park Ave for National Green with that vehicle.
0: I have that, thank you. FO 250, did you get that?
1: Yeah, I got it, thank you.
0: You're welcome.

0: 12 and 73, Papa 241, good morning.
1: Good morning. Can you assist 14 so I can back off 20?
2: 13.
1: 13, go ahead.
2: Sorry, an EA, but in any case.
0: And 12, I can absolutely assist 14. Where am I going?
1: 55 Williamsburg Drive.
3: Yeah.
0: I got it.
4: CR4.
1: CR4, go ahead.
4: Who is that paying me in who called over car 62?
1: Hey, man, he is working at Diesel on Park Ave with National Grid with car 62.
4: Eric, can you raise him, please?
1: 12190.
0: 12190, go ahead.
4: You go up to 4?
0: Yes, sir. Car 21, Foxtrot 222, good morning.
1: Good morning.

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1: Appreciate it. Thank you.
0: Tony, I don't know if you got that back off, but you can back off.
2: Tony, I have that. Thank you.
0: You're welcome.

0: 14.
1: Go ahead. You can put me out. Who called this in again?
0: It's going to be a resident from 44 Outlook Drive.
1: Yeah,

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0: Hey, I'm in the area. What's your location?
1: Your GPS is going to take you somewhere else. You're going to take that first left, take another left. By the dash, real quick.
0: Alright, I'll figure it out.

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1: Oi.
0: Everything appears to be locked and secured, and I'm not seeing anybody on the premises. I'm clear, so go back.
1: Proceed.

0: Great.
1: Go ahead.
0: 60 Hamilton Street, apartment 3 for disorderly. Caroline Johnson, 42 of 82, is reporting her ex-boyfriend, also a neighbor, daughter of Junior, Coke, Tina B. She's been banging on her door, throwing her bike down the stairs. 8 first half tried to serve a restraining order here earlier to him, but was unable to make contact. She would like to speak with you. She's going to be in apartment 2.
1: Private.
0: 9, was this?
2: Well, it's the EMS here. We're just wrapping up.
0: Percy, 15, did you get that?
1: 15, I got it. Thank you, 13.
0: Percy.

0: Or
1: what?
0: That was a 160. The tow company has a vehicle. Both parties were advised for code 5.
1: Read it.

0: Oscar 4.
1: 4.
0: At Belmont Street for a check on the welfare. Pinging within 9 meters, about 40 meters back into the woods. Female stated she was in the woods and not quite sure where she was and then disconnected. Was mapping just west in the driveway on the west side of 305 Belmont Street. If you both check your emails, we did send a picture of the mapping.
1: We have that.
0: Great. Where was this?
2: Nine Douglas Court, apartment 3, disorderly person, Portuguese speaking only, Eduardo states, a Renato, black male, bald, approximately 5'4", has been drinking and talking loudly. He's now in his room, but they want him removed.
3: You know, I know it was right.
0: Pretty.
3: Or can you give me some of also, just in case?
0: Pretty. Dylan?
1: From here to the station to grab that order and attempt to serve this mail.
0: Greetings.

0: Alaska 13, just be advised, we did try to call the number and the phone is out of service.
1: 13 out of it.

0: Officer 4. Quick question. The individual that flagged you down earlier on Auburn Street, was their name Laura?
1: We were looking for Laura.
0: Bruce, just got another call about her. Good.
2: With Mass 6, Lima, Victor Whiskey 76, LVW 7.
3: Receiving all set.
0: Okay, 3.
2: Good.
0: I'm going to check on the welfare of 14 Auburn Street. Karen Hutchinson's calling from Grafton. Wants us to check on her daughter, Laura Hutchinson, 10-22-96, white female, unknown clothing, has been living on the streets and recently relapsed. Laura called her mother earlier stating that she broke her two front teeth, wasn't able to elaborate how that happened. She wants her checked on. She doesn't live at this address, but believes she's in the area. Laura has a silver 2008 Lexus SUV, unknown wrench, but the mother stated that the keys are at the police station.
2: I got it. Do we know why she thinks she's in the area of Auburn Street?
0: Not sure. Oscar 4 was flagged down by another female at the start of the shift, who was also trying to look for Laura. They checked the area and didn't find anything.
2: I got it. I will check the area again.
0: Karen Hutchinson's calling from Grafton.

0: Not sure. Oscar 4 was flagged down by another female at the start of the shift, who was also trying to look for Laura. They checked Aaron and didn't find anything.
1: I got it. I will check the area again.
0: Who is this?
1: How's it?
0: Where is it?
2: He'll be all set with me over here. Where was 12 on that motor vehicle stuff?
3: That main at Grand. 937 main. Where is he?

0: 6.
1: Done.
0: What was that motor vehicle stop?
1: It was right in front of Polar Park.
0: Alright, well, you can show me how to move.
1: Where is this?

0: 3 can show me in the area.
1: Read it.
0: Okay.
1: Go ahead.
0: That was Julia.
1: Receive.

0: good.
1: That vehicle is going to be parked outside of 12 Auburn Street, Master Edge 3 Hotel, November Foxtrot 62. It's unoccupied.
2: Star Boulevard, accident, no injury. We got a third-party caller not on scene at the Chick-fil-A stating that there was a black van that just crashed into the lawn and a sign. Believes the operator might be drunk. There's no plate, but they do have footage.
3: How many have that?
2: 19.
4: Thank you, got it.
2: Reading.
5: Received, thank you.

0: Good.
1: Clearly verbal.
0: Repeat.
1: Then verbal code 5.
0: Receive.
1: 4.
0: Go ahead.
2: You can put me in the area. Can you give the caller a call, see if they can see us?
0: Receive, stand by.

0: 14. Can you show me out of my car, please?
1: Can you see what the caller needs from us?
2: I believe that female blocked the business line number. I've tried calling her back multiple times since I just got to her. I did just send her a text on grabbing up the institution.
1: Received. I'll do another lap, but if you can't find her, I'll let you know.
2: I got it.
0: It's pretty good from here.

3. I checked the length of Auburn Street and the surrounding area. That female is not here. You can clear it out for now. We'll be keeping an eye out for it. Code 5. 3-6.

0: 19, could you say to the comments, 3, Bravo, Whiskey, Whiskey, 8-1.
1: Received. I think, is that math?
0: You go again?
1: That's right.
0: That's this.
1: Received.

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1: Go ahead.
0: Can you please put me down for a check of 32 Pullman Street? It's all quiet and cleared out. Thank you.
1: 32 Pullman Street.

喂。Unable to make contact with that mail, so no service. 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

0: 19. Where's this coming?
1: 19.
0: Yeah, witness saying it was 11:50. Well, you know.
1: Ridiculous.

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1: 对。
0: Do you have any name associated with that phone number?
1: Negative, I just matched charges on top.
0: I have that, thank you.

0: Fork.
1: Area. We've been making contact with this individual. Sinclair L. Kotov.

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1: Pretty good.
0: 20 Windsor Street for domestic. Janisa Jackson's calling. Says her child's father is here and is currently DK. She asked him to leave and he's refusing. Nothing physical. She just wants a room with him.
1: I got it. I'm very familiar with him.
0: Four witnesses.
2: Four. Yeah, that.
0: Reese.
3: I got that as well.
0: Reese. Units are calling to Windsor Street. Be advised, it's going to be apartment 1.

0: Okay.
1: What?
0: Be advised, the male's now walking down Windsor Street towards Catherine, the Hispanic male, army hoodie, gray sweatpants.

0: 恩。感恩。
1: 我认识吧。
0: 认识。我是三七。57 Elm Street, room 5 for 160. Got Kendra stating the house manager from the server room. She will be in Pleasant Rock.
1: I have that.
0: We just got an update. House manager is reporting now she's refusing to leave and being aggressive, starting to become physical. Unknown weapons.
1: Yeah, I thought that was. What was the address?
0: 57 Elm Street.

0: Perfect.
1: Punch up a set of numbers for a check at Beaverbrook. There's going to be all quick. Let's clear it off.
2: Repeat.

0: cheerful.
1: Right.
0: I know it just came in as an East Side call, but the 123 Summer Street call, the mail dropped off the trauma that I had. I was reading through the comments and it said, it mentioned 67 Piedmont Street from earlier. Do we know if that is exactly the mail that was transported from Piedmont Street earlier?
2: Sorry, Dom. Actually, right now I'm in the process of just confirming that with Officer 14. Once I get that, I'm positive it is him, and I'm just going to tell St. V's it's all set.
1: All right, just can you let me know the level of injury there?
2: Absolutely, we'll do.
3: We spoke with Janika. It was just verbal. She does not need our assistance. And cleared out. I'll be doing a short report.

0: 20.
1: Okay.
0: Alright, by request from the business, can you just send a tow truck out here to remove this vehicle from their property?
1: Ricky?
2: I can just let them know we got four flat tires.
1: Ricky.

0: Bunker 20. Yeah, Boulevard's coming. They requested that the manager gives them something in writing to tow the vehicle because they don't want to get in trouble again.
1: All right, I have that. Yep, the manager's still on scene, so he'll be here.
0: Greetings.

0: 接着说。
1: 啊，是境外服务这个。
0: 对。20. 20.
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0: You show me a 19 heading to 36 Bernard Road in relation to this call, please.
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0: The caller, Kendra, has been advised of her options and been removed from the house for the night. She's going to ride for her dad, because I will be co-pet.
1: Appreciate it.

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1: Wagon, wagon.

0: show set on a Southwood on Murray and Preston. It's going to be Mass Reg, Free, Whiskey, Romeo, Whiskey, Tutu. What's your name?
1: Greetings.

0: wonderful.
1: Good.
0: I think I call him services. He doesn't necessarily he's even out to young parties.
1: Tier 4, just want to confirm, that's DD, right?
0: Okay.

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0: Sorry, how do you know?
1: Archie.
0: Archie.

0: Oscar 13. Just checking, you guys all set?
1: Yeah, we're all set.

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1: And 19 code 124, please.
0: Received.

0: pass 3.
1: Good.
0: Sir, if I could start you to 21 Holton Street, looks like it's going to be apartment number 2 for disturbance. Area resident says that the person in this apartment is slamming things, stomping around, dragging furniture. Caller says it's an ongoing issue and does want to talk to you. Looks like she's on the first floor.
1: Got it.
0: Mr. 7.

0: 19.
1: Go ahead.
0: Going to be transporting 1 to 4 Buckingham Road. Starting mileage is 126875 at 20 following.
1: 3312.

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Maybe head to 36 Stoneman Road for a motor vehicle obstructing. Residents saying there's a white SUV blocking his driveway.

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1: Sorry, did you just ask for the item?
0: Yes, please.
1: That number is 104-722. Again, that's 104-722.

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1: Go ahead.
0: All right, we just drove by. There's no vehicle blocking any driveways. And just so you have it, that caller is Anthony Brodeur. He's mentally altered, and he calls all the time. You can show me jumping off my partner to his guard.
1: Greetings.

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1: Go ahead, sir.
0: Any cruisers in the area of 1038 Main Street. I have a trooper looking for assistance.
1: Receive. We'll start him.
0: Thank you.

0: After 15. Troopers looking for assistance at 1038 Main Street. Don't have any other information.
1: You go around that, please.
0: He's a state trooper looking for assistance at 1038 Main Street. I don't have any other information besides that.
1: I don't have it. I'll start that way. Can we try to get a little more information, please?
0: Received. Dispatch just called it over. I'll let you know.
1: 11, I'm on the way.

0: Which is Nate Holden.
1: Please answer.
0: Officers are on the way to 1038 Main Street. Do you have any other information?
1: I don't at this time. I'm trying to get some.
0: Received, thank you. Officer 15.
2: Go ahead.
0: State has been able to get any more information from the officer. I'll keep you posted.
2: Okay, I'm at home, send it away. 11, I'll be pulling up in a minute.

0: 1130 Irene Street, just in from Maine. I'm with him.
1: 11, can you say that again?
0: Irene Street, just in from Maine. Looks like they have one in custody.
1: Precinct.

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1: Reese. Oscar 12. Reese 12.
0: Eleven State did a car stop. The male bailed. A female came out and they got into an altercation. The male ran inside the building into one of the apartments. We're just trying to make contact. State and 15 are at the front door and one of the back doors was 12. Just when you get here, you want to go to the back door with me.
1: Zero 04.
2: Yes.
1: You're copying all this?
2: I am. You put me on arrival.
1: Three thieves.

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1: Good.
0: Can you take over to Shotwater 610 Park Ave?
1: Go ahead.
2: Seventeen and 18
3: to assist.
2: 17
3: received.
2: 19 heading that
1: way too. 19. 18, I got it.
0: 16 was it, Doc? Right in the middle, in front of 610 Park Ave. 3 or 4? Here for us.

0: CFO, go ahead.
1: I have 16 and then 17, 18. Mm-hmm. I have 16, 17, 18, 19 headed to the gunshots at 610 Park Ave.
0: Okay. Spot shot or is there a caller on this?
1: It's a shot spotter. No calls yet.

0: sister.
1: It's taking a little while to get sarcastic. Depends on the mic.
0: Greetings.
2: My partner, Mike 261, was dropped off at his car. I'll be riding solo until he gets out.
0: Greetings.
2: And you can show me heading to 610 Park Ave.
0: Greetings.

0: You can move back to Northwest Cars. We're going to head to the shot spotter from here. Steve, please give you all set with us. Dominique, you on? Did you copy that?
1: Broken with it.
0: Dominique, we're clearing out of here.
2: Terrence, we just got a guard request come up from the cell room for Jose Elisea. Looks like he's the arrest from 538 Cambridge. Going up for vomiting and withdrawal.
1: All right, give me

0: therefore you...
1: Go ahead.
0: State Police has enough help on scene there. That was just an assist on our part with clearance.
1: Received.
2: Delta 35.
1: Go ahead.
2: Good morning. I'm not sure if you still have that call open for the robbery at St. V's, but I spoke to the victim and cleared out.
1: Received.
2: Thanks, have a good night.
1: You as well.
3: 13, just so you have it, I think that 610 Park Ave is construction ongoing in that area.
1: Received.
0: Are you guys in the area pulling to O'Connor Brothers for a minute?
2: We have that, 13.

0: Northwest guys too, if you guys don't mind.
1: Yeah, that shot spotter is going to be confirmed due to the construction. I just talked to the workers over here. They said it was one of their machines.
0: Crazy.

0: 02.
1: Sierra 2, go ahead.
0: Do Alpha 7 first, Officer Looney, and then 6, phone 530 to leave.
1: Oscar 7.
2: 7, we got it.

0: That's great.
1: Go ahead.
0: 145 Fairmont Ave, apartment number 3, Cota to domestic. We have a Marlena Horn calling, says that her husband, a Burton Horn, just assaulted her with his cane. She's declining MS, says he still has the cane.
1: I have it.
0: Oscar 9.

0: Nina's responding to Fairmont. Just an update. A caller says that she locked him out of the house. Described as a mixed black male wearing a white shirt, navy blue shorts, holding a black cane. Caller says the mother and brother live on the second floor.
1: Eight, we have

0: Alles klar. Ja,
1: good.
0: It's gonna be 120 Green Street for disturbance. Looks like it's the back of the White Eagle. Area resident reporting there's a black Buick there in the parking lot. Car alarm's going off. Says somebody's in the car. No description, but they've seen him open and close the door multiple times. Caller doesn't want to speak to anyone, just want them checked on.
1: Alright.
0: Can I have your assistance?

0: 7-1,
1: say here, give me back all 6.
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0: eight.
1: Hey, go ahead.
0: Okay, that mail left prior to our arrival. I'll be doing a report checking out charges. You can clear this out, go fast.
1: Received.

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0: Three,
1: can I have you over to 529 Lincoln Street at Target? We had a call saying he dropped his wife off there. There was a group of 6 or 7 homeless people harassing employees. Caller wanted to check it out.
0: I got it.
1: Ask one.

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0: Hey, if I could start you at 3 Granite Street. Originally came in as a medical. Lou calling says her 21-year-old daughter was cutting herself. Looks like she tried to stab the wall. Is currently bleeding. Still has a knife in her hand, and they're currently verbally arguing. Ask us,
1: Heather.
0: Got it.
1: EOP, go ahead.
0: EOP, if I can have you start to 3 Granite Street. We have a possibly a suicidal female there with a knife in her hand. Cut herself, is bleeding.
1: Hello?

0: 8, we have you in the stage, Rick.
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1: Sirius 6,
0: radio. Sirius 6, just trying to make an official aware of this call. 3 Granite Street. Have a possibly a suicidal female there overnight.
1: Person on that, correct?
0: That's affirmative, sir.
1: I'll be monitored.
0: Receive, thank you.

Eunice responding to Granite Street. Just be advised, the caller is giving an update. She doesn't see the knife anymore. Believes it's in the sink. Unknown if the female has another knife.

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1: You gotta clear this out, and the homeless people move along. We come back.
0: Receive.

0: And you can add me to Granite Street.
1: And you can have your EOP or something.
2: Received. EOP. EOP looks like they're going to be all set with you on Granite Street. Come back off.
0: Okay.

0: 8.
1: Hey, Clark.
0: I'm going to be following one's up to you, Mass. File section paperwork.
1: Received.

to that car. 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
2: Can you screen a set of numbers you can quote at or assist the citizen at 185 Madison?
1: Receive.

0: 8.
1: Hey, go ahead.
0: That female was transported to Lake Gav. Section paperwork is filed. I'll be doing a report. You can clear this up.
1: Where is he, sir?

0: Hey, what do you have on Fairmont? I'm right down the street.
1: Hey, I was actually going to call you. We have the Martin Holland. Looks like he's the male party that was involved in that domestic at 145 Fairmont earlier. He was walking down the street on Hamilton Street. First he called in asking if we were looking for him. Call taker said that he does want to talk to police. We currently have him mapping in front of the Cosmopolitan.
0: All right, but I'll go speak to him.

0: 8. I'm not seeing him. Is there an updated location for him?
1: Stand by, sir. I'm trying to double check with the call figure.

Osprey, it looks like we got that mail back on the line. He says he sees you and he's walking towards you. Should be at the corner of Hamilton and Fairmont.

Sentinel Eastside cars, be advised, in the area of 115 McEwen Road, there's a railroad gate that's down. Looks like it's locked, it's not moving. The railroad company was advised they're going to be sending someone out. And just be advised, just in case anybody needs to get through that way. 115 McEwen Road, railroad gate is stuck, it's down, it's not moving. Railroad company was notified, they are sending a respondent.

0: No, I'm waiting for a minute.
1: Chief Wagon on Wagon? Two, switch to one. And Fairmont Ave, 9 and 8 are out there with a male.
0: I'm aware of the cause.

0: state, the original I number is 104729. 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
1: I have a thank you.

0: Wagon, go ahead.
1: What's that clock? Cross Street by Hamilton.
0: It should be Fairmont Ave. Should be in front of the Cosmopolitan Club.
1: Yeah, okay.

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1: Received.
2: Hey, wagon, as I may, I'll be doing the report, code 5.
1: Received.

0: Oscar 13. Go ahead and hit 10 mil street for the commercial alarm. We have mobile. Burglar alarm, entry door, exit, front door. 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
1: Just gonna give me a minute. I'm just leaving all this right now.
0: Received.
2: Elmer, don't worry about it. Take your wellness. 12, you can put me on that. I will take care of it.
0: Received, 12. 13, you can disregard.
1: I have a baby room.

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1: Ruthie, thank you.

0: Go ahead.
1: Just confirm it was the mobile station, correct?
0: That's correct.
1: Okay, yeah, they're all set here. He showed me an alarm. It looks like it never went off, so we're just going to call this one an accidental code 5.
0: Very good.

0: 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And you can just show me and send me a mask to pick up my partner from the car.
1: Received.
0: You can show me how to go to my car.
1: Received.

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2: Alter 9. Wagon on 162, wagon on 162. Alter 9, 115 McEwen Road for defective streets and sidewalks. We have Lisa calling stating the railroad crossings are down, causing traffic. Multiple individuals are driving through the tracks. The railroad was notified. They do have someone coming out. We just don't have an ETA for them. Barisi's here, too.
1: Look out.
3: I have that.

0: Good.
1: We just spoke to the railroad company again. The mail that we spoke to was not the dispatcher. He said he was going to send the information over to the dispatcher, but he did advise that it is shift change right now for them, so they're unable to give us an ETA. Official on one, switch to two. Official on one, switch to two. Officer 7.
0: Good.
1: I'm going to start you over to 115 McEwen Road along with Oscar 9, just to assist with traffic.
0: All you got is to share my partner's also.
1: Creepy.

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1: All right, Chief.

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0: 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Came in as an accident with injury. Still waiting on an update for comments.

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0: 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I got an update. It's going to be a motorcycle versus a Toyota Highlander. Male rolled off the bike, sitting on the sidewalk.

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1: Go ahead.
2: Can you put my ball in special duty at the mall for a check?
1: Receive.
0: Ben?
1: Go ahead, Ben.
0: Alright, get the roads open.
1: Received.

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2: Wagon.
1: 15's trying to raise you.
0: He's just finishing up here. She's just finishing paperwork for him. We'll be in and out.
2: Okay, no problem.

0: 19, can I get an item, please?
1: 19, I number is going to be 104742. Again, 104742.
0: I don't think it.
1: You're welcome.

0: Oscar 14.
1: Okay.
0: It's going to be 320 Park Ave outside the Walgreens for a unresponsive male. He is breathing.
1: Man.
0: 12 to assist. Bruiser. Thank you.
2: It's on the 14th, I thought so.
0: Receive. 12, did you copy?
2: I did. Thank you.
3: Go ahead, 5.
1: I'll clear. I'll pass in.
3: Receive.

0: 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Oscar 1. Oscar 2.
1: 2.
0: Oscar 3.
1: 3.
0: Oscar 4.
2: 4.
0: Oscar 5.
3: 5.
0: Oscar 7.
3: 6.
0: Oscar 8.
3: 8.
0: Oscar 10.
1: 3.
0: All available cars are loud and clear. The time is now 0600. Have a good day. Stay safe.

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1: What?
0: Room update. You are room 7 now.
1: Received.

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0: Can you punch in some numbers, please, for myself and CIT-5? Can you check in the common, that's all clear, and removing one person from 32 front, that's all set.
1: Received.
0: Can you then do a separate item and put us out at 20 Temple Street, the soup kitchen, on assignment will be all set.
1: Received. Hotel 796, can I just get your call sign so I can add you to it?
0: That's the problem. We haven't signed. So just go with Hotel 796 for now.
1: Received.
0: Working on it.
1: Received.

0: 18 Rollinson Road for a hit and run. Caller at 15 Rollinson is reporting that an unknown vehicle with mass reg 4 Tango X-ray 959 struck his neighbor's purple Dodge Ram and then took off towards Cornipocket Lake. Off to 3 to assist.
1: Everything. Can I ask you a 9-number for it?
2: 13, it's going to be 104744. Again, 104744.

0: pour filer le temps d'un.
1: 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Officer one affirmative, it is still down.
0: Okay, thanks.
1: You're welcome.

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0: 123 Summer Street for a check on the welfare. St. B security calls saying they removed a white male from the property. He's outside causing a disturbance. Currently walking down Major Taylor Boulevard. They see that he laid in the middle of the street screaming, wearing a black shirt, black pants, and white shoes. Officer 2 to assist.
2: 2 has a

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1: Go ahead.
0: Good morning, AC1.
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0: All right, Jerry.
1: Go ahead.
0: All right, motorcyclist was transported to UMass on Lake Ave for minor injuries. We're having a rain crash report. Who's up?
1: Received.
2: See, just officer, if you need.
3: Okay, thanks.
2: Officer one.
3: Hello. Right.
2: Are you getting errors in your cruiser for CJIS?
3: Yeah, it's not letting me sign on at all. After I put in my password, it gives me an error message.
2: Receive. Is it red with a PC error? Receive. Thank you.

0: Mike.
1: I went up and down Major David twice. He's been coming here.
0: Hello?
1: You can clear it up now. I'm staying here.
0: Precies.
2: Oscar 1, just be advised that red area just went away for us in dispatch, so it might be back for you.
3: All right, thanks.

0: Four.
1: Really?
0: Do we have a phone number or contact info for the resident of 20 Rollinson?
1: Roger.
0: Thank you. If you could just give them a call and see if they just want to talk to me about their car.
1: Perfect.

Oscar one. Address has restated the last time we responded here was in 2016, and nothing in the structure file for a 20 rolling key.

0: Peki.
1: Gus?
0: You do have to have no feed stuff right now. Can you just take down the plates for both those vehicles when you're ready?
1: Sure. Gus?
0: The Highlander is going to be New York Reg. It's going to be Charlie Yankee 9879. And then the motorcycle is going to be Mass Reg 2 Foxtrot 3805.
1: Receive.
0: Thank you.
1: You're welcome.

0: to.
1: 172 Chino Ave for a 911 hang up. Caller stated, I need help getting someone out of the house, and then when asked more questions, they disconnected and they're not answering on the call back. After 526. Go ahead, one.
0: I'll ask you two, me and one, me and three will take care of it.
1: For receive, officer two, did you get that?
0: Two, got that.
1: Officer five, you get that as well?
2: I have it.

0: when I get the comments for Rollinson, are you ready?
1: I'm ready.
0: All right, this isn't going to be a hit and run. We spoke with the owner of the vehicle. They knew the neighbor that hit them, and they already made arrangements between the two parties. You can clear this up.
1: Repeat.

0: 5-3.
1: We spoke with the caller. She told us that she did not call and had no idea what we were talking about. And she didn't want anything to do with us and cleared out.
0: Received.

0: 2 Albion 76, here at 241, good morning.
1: Good morning, sir. Can you check out an accident at 40 Wilson Street? Wilson at Tacoma, a Kia and a Range Rover.
0: 2, I have it underway.
1: 360.

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1: Good morning, 16. I have a check on the welfare for you. 43 Austin Street, apartment number 3. We had a person call in to 911. They weren't making sense. They couldn't articulate what sort of help they needed, but they mentioned mental health while they were rambling.
0: Raise it.
1: 20 to assist.
2: 20, we have it.

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1: Go ahead.
0: Yep. Give me a TRC at Belmont Street School, please.
1: 366.

0: 来。
1: Can you check out an accident at 190 Madison Street? The truck and a Mercedes, property damage.
2: I have it.

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1: Okay.
0: 3-4, call 5.
1: 3-6.
0: Okay.
1: Yeah.
0: Do you recall, Lesson? District, disregard.
1: 3-6.

0: Oscar 14.
1: Okay. 190 Fremont Street for commercial alarm at Brightview. Perimeter and interior alarms. No responder.
2: 11,
1: assist.
2: 11, I got it.

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0: 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Mail one says blood pressure check.
1: Three, six.

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0: 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This individual's going up to the hospital for a possible anxiety attack. Yeah, he's all set with us.
1: Where is he?
2: No, there's minor damage. I'll be doing a report. Good fine.
1: Thank you.

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1: Certainly, go ahead.
0: Fort Barnes Ave for an accident, no injuries. It's a black Ford Escape and a silver Toyota Tundra. Possible towed.
2: 20, we have.

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0: 111 Elm Street for a panic alarm from Suite 202, solicited as Ping Jang. They received a key card panic alarm. There was a male on scene who couldn't provide the proper passcode.
1: Where's your one dollar?
0: 20, get back off the accident to assist 16-111 Elm.
1: What do we have? Checking where the wall will be outside.
0: Crazy. 20, disregard. You can head back to the accident.
1: 20 out.

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0: Looking for permission to shut down Honeywell from Brooks to Chambers. You're going to be trenching across the road. You can probably let some local traffic through.
1: East side official on?

0: Talking side special.
1: Affirmative.
0: Dispatch, you calling inside official?
1: Yeah, Gulf 223 is just looking for permission to shut down a road. They're trenching across at Honeywell Chambers.
0: Yeah, all set.
1: Okay. Gulf 223.
0: I got it, thank you. First vehicle is going to be a Toyota Tundra Mass Rex 3 Sierra Yankee Charlie 97. No tows needed for this one. I'll get you the second plate in a second.
1: Here's

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2: Second vehicle is going to be a black Ford Escape, mesh red, up New Hampshire Reg 575-7526.
1: Great. 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
2: No tow for that one either.
1: Great.

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0: 100 Grand Street for disorderly Mossad movers. Still requesting assistance removing a white male wearing a face mask and jeans from the property. They've asked him several times to leave and he's refusing.
2: Chrissy. Tango 252 and car 57, good morning.
0: Good morning.

0: still requesting assistance removing a white male wearing a face mask and jeans from the property. They've asked him several times to leave, and he's refusing.
1: Greasy.
0: 14 assist.
2: No clear sign for them to go in, so they're concerned.
0: Received.
1: I got it.

0: 10. We'll be riding Dublin 62, Tango 260, Victor 210. Good morning.
1: Good morning, Oscar 10. You guys make your way over to 82 Harrison Street. It's the third floor. It's coded to check on the welfare. Get a call from a Ed Fallon Jr. He has a Section 12 history. He's saying that his father, Ed Sr., ran out of the house because the caller scared him. He's currently back in, but he still wants to talk to somebody.
2: Fenway Double, we have it on the way.
1: Thank you.

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0: Double 182, Kilo 260, Golf 251, good morning.
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0: 16.
1: Go ahead.
0: We're in code station. We're in code 4 at the station for a minute. I'll let you know when we clear.
1: 13.
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0: 10, there's no answer. It's going to voicemail.
1: I have that.
0: Eight.
2: They said that they're all set. We'll be code 5.
0: Basically, I got them.
1: Charlie 42.
0: Yes.
1: Are you looking for the Walmart detail?
0: Why, yes, I was just about to call you. We get a call outside. It's supposed to be a white male wearing glasses and a green hoodie who's screaming. I guess he's inside now at the grocery section.
1: Okay, I'll have that. I'll head right down there.
0: Ethan, can you just walk that way?
1: I got it.

0: Lima 3.
1: Go ahead.
0: Hey, good morning. I'm in car 267. Can you put me out of Vernon Hills School, please, on an assignment? All set, thank you.
1: Appreciate it. Good morning, Lieutenant.

0: Dan.
1: Dan.
0: No answer at the door here. The apartment is in complete silence. You can put yourself in and clear out.
1: Very safe, let me have it. And can you guys head over to 34 Southfield Street? Giselle's reporting her RAV4 was broken into sometime last night.
0: 10, we have it. On the way.
1: Okay.
0: Here we go.
2: Lingmore, what was that last call?
3: 36 Stoneman Road, apartment 3. The check on the welfare, Anthony's calling in. He's upset somebody sprayed perfume in the hallway, and he said somebody stole his medication and his nebulizer.
2: What's the call for, the perfume or the medication?
3: The check on the welfare of him, his altered mental state, basically.
2: Okay.

0: anymore after eating.
1: Okay.
0: Are you tied up?
1: Negative.
0: Can you come see me after operation, please?
1: I'll be right there.

0: Charlie 42.
1: Go ahead.
0: All right, that gentleman was escorted out. He bought a sandwich at Subway. He's been sent on his way. He cleared out.
1: Ah, very good.

0: November 3. Myself, November 5 and November 14. Can you put us Summit Street right behind Polar Park? With two also.
1: Thank you.

0: charge decision.
1: Go ahead.
0: Good morning. I'm working at East on Walnut at Main. I'll be sitting up in Crane on Walnut right before Main, looking for permission to close Walnut right before Main Street. Cars can get into and out of the parking garage here, and cars coming down Walnut can take Eden Street.
1: Received. Sierra 4.
2: Sierra 4, go ahead.
1: Charlie 226 is looking for permission to close Walnut Street just before Main Street for a crane.
2: Yeah, Alpha.
0: I have that. Thank you very much.

0: November 3, Kathy, I know.
1: I have that, thank you.
0: You're welcome.

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1: In front of 44 Council Street with one mobile hat.
2: Thank you.
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0: Yes. If you want to name the date of birth, when you have a second. 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
1: Very good.

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0: Good morning, ma'am. Whenever you get a chance, can you create an assist out there and just use the station? You can close it out, my number's on it.
1: Will do.
0: Thank you.
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1: Hello.
0: Alright, that mail phone's waiting for you, UMass. Another individual listening along, you can clear it up.
1: Here's you.
2: Can you start a wagon for one mail?
1: Wagon on.
2: Hey, we'll get another car, you're no rush.
1: Be advised, there's nothing with Cedar.
2: Oregon?
1: He's just confirming nothing out.
2: Okay, we have it. We can back up the wagon then.
3: Sorry, what was that?
1: I'll pick up Summit at Polar Park and disregard the one on Temple.

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0: 15 Harlow Street for 160. Can you head to the Challenge and Reach Academy? Speak to the principal here, Ann Ortiz. She wants to talk to you about a student that drove to school today without a license. And parents requesting police.
1: 3, we have it.

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1: Go ahead.
0: Mass Tag 6 Tango Romeo Juliet 57. Same location, all set.
1: Proceed.

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1: Arrival? Yeah, we can.
0: Great.
2: Tango 22.
0: Okay.
2: Good morning. Can you create me a CME for the park and ride on Route 20, the Mass Bike connector down here? Hope you have for a bit on enforcement. Thank you.
0: I have that. Good morning.

0: November 3, we call for the wedding court.
1: Yes.
0: Yeah. Alright, we're just on Plymouth, by Summit, behind Polar Park.
1: Wagon.

0: Yeah, if you have.
1: Good.
0: Can you clear us from St. John's and put us out at the common, please?
1: Tracy?
0: Good morning.
1: Good morning, Tim.
2: Traffic 16.
1: Go ahead.
2: Mass Tag 4, Bravo, Victor, Alpha, 5-2. Same location, all set.
1: Tracy.

0: Ken, I'm sorry. Did you clear the hospital?
1: We're almost there. I'm going to drop him off and then head out.
0: Okay. Thank you.
1: Go
0: ahead.
1: Can you put us out at 26 Dayton Street for a restraining order service for a Bishop Newton? We'll be all set.
0: Thank you.

0: sick.
1: Go ahead.
0: I'll go talk to Eddie on Harrison Street. I'm very familiar.
1: Okay. Will you be able to?
0: I will.
1: Thank you.

0: 13.
1: Go ahead.
0: Anthony's vitals are fine. He refused further medical attention. You can clear it out for us.
1: Brandon Steve, 13. I have a malicious mischief report for you. 29 Florence Street, apartment number 1. Lewis is reporting the windshield of his Honda CRV was broken overnight.
0: You got it. Thank you.

0: Tango 22.
1: Yeah.
0: I'll be out with Indiana apportioned 357-3133. I'm all set. Thank you.

0: 3.
1: Can you give me permission to tow this motor vehicle, cancel plates more than 12 from the curb?
2: All set, man. Thanks.
1: 3, can you start a tow? It's going to be a Honda CRV Mass Reg 9 Echo Golf Alpha 60. We'll be at 15 Harlow Street.
0: Hey, that's top. Written warning.
2: Chris, that Century Drive will be a go. They're going to facilitate for us. Just confirm before we go. Thank you.
3: Okay, thank you.

0: Oscar 2.
1: So go ahead.
0: 2, it's going to be for a water call at 110th Street Drive. About a Christopher Flowers, 215-97. He has 3 warrants that are confirmed. Oscar 10, be ready when you get there. He doesn't know we're coming.
1: Who I have it?
0: 1 on.
1: Well, I can go with him.
2: Where I'm walking out of the station, I'll start that way.
1: 1, I can go with 2.
0: Okay.
2: Well, I'll back off.
0: Thank you.

0: ですね。
1: Crate number for disorderly, Rockland Trust Plaza, will be clear.
2: Tracy, thanks for calling.
3: I am, I spoke to Eddie. He's all set. He's gonna follow up with CIT. I'll be contact.
2: Okay, thank you.

0: 那个是。
1: 哎。
0: Who said someone should be called? They're getting dismissed from the hospital. Are they getting discharged?
1: Anyway.
0: That's okay. I'll call the court liaison. I'll listen on this call, okay?
1: Yeah, they didn't really have much info, Lieutenant, about it. I don't know if she's still there.
0: I'll check it out.
1: Thank you.

0: SO 43.
1: Go ahead.
0: Can you give me an item of Viva Brook Park, you can quote it, quality of life?
1: Ready.
0: And you can close it out. It's an unoccupied, unsheltered site. 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
0: 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Can you please code that? 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
0: 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That mail does not live at this address. It'd be code 5.
1: Resume.

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0: Recorded past threats, 50 Shrewsbury Street, apartment 503, speak to Mary. She wants to report another resident may press the answer.
1: I'm on the way.

嗨。Pretty totally 60 Foster Street. 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

0: Yeah, disorderly call at 60 Foster Street.
1: Yeah, WRTA bus 735 pulled over in front of the hub for a DK male on the bus inappropriately touching a female.
0: All right, downtown 11, 12, 13, and head over there.
1: Thank you.
0: Mr. Garrison. 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
0: 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I have issues.
1: Racist.

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0: For a check on the welfare. My area 359 Plantation Street, Plantation at Belmont, white male, very blonde hair, and navy blue shirt, no shoes on, walking in and out of traffic.
1: 3, we're double, we have it.
0: 10.
2: 10.
0: 85 Fairfax Road for 160, they're looking for a VIN verification. I'll send my parole for a check on the welfare. In the area 525 Lincoln Street. 411 of 90. Should be operating 2011 white Chevy Malibu tinted windows, Mastodge 5, November Alpha Juliet 75. According to the caller, it could be under the influence of fentanyl. It's being stopped to check on his welfare. Again, it's going to be 2011 white Chevy Malibu, Mastodge 5, November Alpha Juliet 75, Christopher Tomer 411-90.
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0: 3-2.

0: One side of the wagon.
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0: Right.
1: Wagon, 100 Century Drive for one.
0: Okay, is it an arrest or a 35?

0: I think I missed 315 on Plantation Street call. I didn't make it to 50 Shrewsbury yet. I'll head over there.
1: Tracy.
2: If you want to go take your 4, we'll be all set with this. We're double. As you wish. Thank you.

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2: Wagon, I'm heading out to Century Drive right now.
1: Alright, do you want to take this or is there a spare, do you know?
2: Get called down to the cell room. I don't think there is one.
1: Okay.

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1: Is the wagon on? Yeah, there's no spare if you wouldn't mind after you pick up. It's across from 16th Foster.
0: Chrissy?
1: Thank you.
0: Downtown 13, can I have the eye number, please, from the time of arrest?
1: Eye number is 104-795, 104-795-950.
0: Okay, thank you.
1: You're welcome.
2: You're on two, but I'll relay that to the F1 dispatcher.
3: My apologies. I'll go over there to one. Thanks. Lima 3.
1: Go ahead, Lieutenant.
3: Hey, Chris. Sorry, I was on the wrong channel there. That Section 35 over at 133 Summer, would you just call the public safety, see if we have a time frame for them getting released over there? We'll go over there when they're getting discharged from care. We still want to wait over there.
1: I have it, Lieutenant.
3: Thanks. Let me know if you need anything from me. We're just not going to wait. If they're going to get released, like, imminently, we'll go over there, but...
1: Receive will do.

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1: Go ahead.
0: Can you put us out on Main Street in front of Kirsch Liquors with disorderlies?
1: Chris, if you also have you want another car.
0: Start another this way if you want.
1: 60?
0: This way. We'll head that way.

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1: Okay.
0: I know you already told me, but I had a bunch of people yelling around here, and I could not hear you. Were we able to get a hold of the wagon?
1: Yes, sir. He just has a pickup over on Century Drive, and he'll be over after.
0: Okay, very good. Thank you.

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1: 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They're going to look into it and give us a call back and let us know.
0: Awesome. Thank you.
1: Thank you.

0: Hey, our other individual came out of a meeting, so we're going to send him down for foster.
1: Great, thank you. The Wagoner?
2: Wagoner.
1: You can just figure out that second pickup, they're going to send the other one out.
2: 15.
3: Hey, Wagoner, that's at the hub, right?
1: Across from 60 Foster.
0: Which one is?
4: 36.

0: Clear four.
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0: Can you put me out behind one before you're off that gear and we'll do a clean up? Nobody can do that.
1: Okay, I have that. Good.
2: Can I have the I number for 50 Shrewsbury?
1: Number's going to be 104-794.
2: Okay, thank you.
3: Wagon, I'm on arrival. Thank you.
1: Received.
0: And Evan was confirmed. They're all set with me. Clear out.
1: Received, then.

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0: New York tag 5, excuse me, Mike Echo Victor 4571, Park Avenue, Shirley, I'm all set.
1: Received.
2: They're advising cleared out.
1: Received.

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1: Pardon?
0: 391 Park Ave for fraud. It's Brody's Fire Equipment. Speak to Albert. Needs to report that someone attempted to use fraudulent checks here.
2: Appreciate it.

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1: Received

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2: I have it.

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0: 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She needs to report that someone is trying to scam her out of a large amount of money. No suspect.
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0: 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You can clear this out. It'd be close out.
1: Precinct.

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1: 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We'll be clear.
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0: 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Or you know, Clinton.
1: Received.

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0: 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I'll be taking Route 10 with me. Just not an assignment. It's actually a school liaison. 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
1: 23, just the street name again, please.
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1: Loring, I have that, thank you.

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0: 35 Vinton Street, apartment 2, for a stolen vehicle. I'll be speaking to Irving once we report his Infiniti Q60 stolen. Nothing in the tow logs for it.
1: 3, I have it. Can you just punch up a set of numbers for 25 Cooper Street and quote it a warrant? We're going to be out here right now with Oscar 1.
0: Received.
2: Report will be on file for Shrewsbury Street. I'm headed to the
0: Received.

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0: NASTAC 81 Charlie 690, same location I'm off at.
1: Excuse me.

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0: For last meet, 275 Pleasant Street, apartment 805. I'm going to speak to Emilio Rosa. Needs to report his cell phone was stolen.
1: Where is he?

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1: Your I number is going to be 104807. 104807.
0: Thank you.

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1: Great.
0: No service on that. You can add apartment F1 and we'll head to that solo motor vehicle.
1: Great, thanks.

0: 5. Have you head over to 123 Summer Street at St. V's? It's going to be 32 South. We have a Section 35 warrant for an Alessia Iannotti 98 of 96. Their public safety just called us, said that they're getting ready to discharge her now. She has no idea that there's a warrant on her.
1: I have it.
0: 4.
2: 4, got it.
1: Lima 1, what was that last one?
0: Oh, we have a 635 warrant that was called over to us by the court liaison for a female who was over at St. V's. We were advised not to send anyone until she was being ready for discharge, and the public safety just called, so they're getting ready to leave now.
1: Okay. That was our court liaison, Nicole?
0: Affirmative.
1: I got it. Thanks.

0: 16, this is supposed to be apartment 805, correct?
1: That's correct.
0: You give a caller a call back, I guess, 805 saying they never called.
1: Three,

0: Oscar 16.
1: Good.
0: 16, I tried calling back, just getting a voicemail. I guess there was a very strong language barrier with this mail as well.
1: Hello?

0: I do work well for this one, folded up. Is there anything holding for me?
1: I have nothing for you.
0: I'm going to head over to 14 Beckman Street on the east side, approved by Sierra 4. It's for a 209A service. I'll be all set.
1: Received.

0: sesión.
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0: 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This is not a stolen phone. They guys are arguing about a debt owed. They advise that their options go fast.
1: Received.

0: Hey.
1: Clear of Harlan Street. We're trying to locate someone on a warrant over there, or trying to lock them up on PC, rather. I'll just file a warrant. Thank you.
0: Appreciate it.
2: Taxi, show me go for the stage for a minute, please.
0: Please.

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1: You can start the wagon.
2: 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Wagon on one.
3: Wagon's on. Oscar 4.
2: Want to head over to St. Pete's?
3: Yeah, what entrance?
2: 4.
1: 4 go.
2: Which entrance at the hospital?
1: I apologize. ER, right next to our cruisers.
2: Receive, wagon, you copy?
3: I got that. Thank you.

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1: Cap.
0: You put myself in CIT 10 out at 39 First Street, apartment 803. Thank you.
1: Repeat.

0: 11. I'll just be out on Douglas Court with a recovered motor vehicle from Route 3. He's going to work his way over here.
1: Okay, unoccupied?
0: That is affirmative.
1: There you have it.

0: Where are you?
1: Wait.
0: All right, I picked that female up at the ambulance bay entrance, routing mileage to the courthouse, 32650.
1: 1046.
2: Thanks, Wagon. Sorry for the confusion on the doorway.
0: It's all right. It's really nice.
3: Feet matters, Ollie. It's only 20 feet.

0: Fine, just put me outside St. B's or the DMV. I'll be all set.
1: Receive.
0: Yeah, Major Taylor said.
1: Receive.
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0: Can I go to service numbers, please, for a trailer? I'll give you the ride when you're ready.
1: Good with it.
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1: Go ahead.
0: So I contacted Oscar 11. He located the stolen motor vehicle over on Douglas Court. Can I have permission to drive the owner of the vehicle over there?
1: Received 1049. Have any side official on?

0: Buffalo 10-3 is looking for permission to transport the owner of a stolen vehicle from Benton Street over to Douglas Court. 3, you're all set.
1: 3, I have it, thank you.
2: Clear, 4-5.
0: Sir, I'm all set.
2: Okay.

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1: Go ahead.
0: You can recode this to harassment. There's going to be a report on file for 5.
1: Received. Good.
2: Can you just put me out at 23 Wells Street? It's going to be car seats.
1: Received.
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0: I'll be at 43 Grandmont Road, attempt to serve an order also.
1: Received.
0: Three.
1: Go ahead.
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1: 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It's gonna be, their tow.
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1: Go ahead.
0: I'm looking at detail here on Chandler Street. We need a set of numbers for this holy female. She's been moved along. You can use the address of 184 Chandler Street.
1: Okay, you're all set over there?
0: Remember, yeah, she's been moving along. She's frequent, so keep calling back. Can you put the name Shauna Koski? Koski spelled Kilo Oscar Kilo S I.
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1: Go ahead.
3: I'll be clearing the common temporarily. You can just put me on the City Hall escort.
1: Lima 3. Yeah, we have a number of 774-242-2349 listed in MasterCard.

0: はい。
1: 喂。
0: No answer, but per the order, I was able to leave it in the mailbox. I'll be doing a report. You can clear it.
1: Received.

0: 来。
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0: I'll be at 42 of Powell, apartment 2. Attempt to serve an oral.
1: I'm sorry, just what number of Powell again?
0: 42.
1: Receive.
0: Thank you, 5.
1: Receive.

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1: 11 o'clock.

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0: Can you put myself in CIT 10 out at 20 Hudson Street, apartment 3? Thank you.
1: Received. Minor Reg, Lima Delta Charlie 3266. Again, Lima Delta Charlie 3266. Received. I'll be all set. Received.
2: 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You can clear this out.
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0: That order was served in hand, and it was pertaining to 125 Main Street. I have the docket number on your...
1: Go ahead with it.
0: 2662 Romeo Oscar 1580.
1: Have it.
0: Call back.
1: Chief?

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1: Salisbury Street is Academy Street. We have black keys. 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
0: Okay, how's that? 17?
2: 17 on the rope.
0: Thank you. Go ahead.
3: Could you create me an I number for 495 Chandler Street? Just file it, I'll get it later. And just go to CIT follow up. Thank you.
0: She just wants to make sure she's all set. Caller did check the hospitals for her. Go ahead.
1: Clear that stop written warning.
0: Can I have it?

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1: 对。
0: Any folks who set up numbers for Motor Vehicle Stop, it's going to be Shrewsbury Street at DeMarco Terrace.
1: Can I just have your numbers, please?
0: James and John, 278.
1: Received.

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0: Can you create me an I number for 26 Hillcroft Street? And just call it CIT, and I'll get it later. Can you include CIT 10 on it?
1: Receive.

0: up off the street, and just code it CIT, and I'll get it later. Can you include CIT 10 on it?
1: Receive.
0: Thank you.
1: Eight. Go ahead.
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0: Oscar 18. I have a legal dumping call in the area, 307 Chandler Street. I'm going to speak to Rich Foster. He's with the city. He's there arguing with a male in a white Toyota Sienna with a plate of three Yankee Whiskey Victor 60, and I guess he's illegally dumping items there and arguing with the workers.
1: Can I have it?
0: 3 seats, 17.
2: 17, we have it.
0: 3 seats.
3: Central. Please, number 37 Kingsbury Street, apartment 3. I'll be all set.
0: 3 seats.

0: staying on 22.
1: Greg?
0: I'll be clearing down here. You can be waiting for roadside to fix the trailer. Recode 5, thank you.
1: Received.
2: Over by the looking center there.
3: Chapter 16.
4: Not sure. They're saying the parking lot was a basketball court. So right across the street, I believe.
3: Well, if you like to take care of it. Traffic 16.
4: Go ahead, sir.
3: Mass tag 5, Juliet Whiskey, 379, same location also.
4: Receive.

0: 90.
1: Go ahead.
0: I was around the corner from 307 Chandler. I spoke with the city workers. The other guy's GOA. He left.
1: Okay, GOA, I have that. Thank you. You have not shown anything out on her. Last arrest was 7:30 of this year.
0: Very good. Thank you.

0: Downtown 13.
1: Hi.
0: I am not out with her. Could you please run a check? Last name Wanja. Whiskey Alpha, November. Juliet Alpha. First name Louise. Not quite sure how to spell that, but she should be very well known.
1: Stand by.
0: I'm just curious to see if she is flashing.
1: Okay.

0: Thank you.
1: Sir.
0: 9
1: number 104842. 104842.
0: I receive that. I'll be clear and I'll be writing a report on this later.
1: Received. Yeah, they said he's wearing a dark blue hoodie and gray sweatpants, and he has no shoes on, and he's in the parking lot of the CVS. They thought he might need some type of assistance.
2: Got it. 22.
1: Good.
2: You can put me on the blast from over checking the welfare with Office 7.
1: Received.
2: Is he even a apartment number?
3: Yeah, we're clear, code 5, we're going to head over to Black Mirror.
1: Received. Blackstone River, they said it's apartment number 2.
2: Okay, thank you. Is the landlord on scene or coming over here, you know?
1: I'm not sure if she's on scene. I can have somebody call her and head over there if you need her.
2: Okay, yeah, we're trying to get in now.
1: Received.

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1: Go ahead.
0: For myself, November 5 and November 14 out of 1194 Main Street, Washington, Illinois.
1: I have it.

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1: Received.

0: 那个22。
1: Good.
0: Landlord will be over there、in just a couple minutes.
1: Thank you.
2: Air
1: 407. Go ahead,
2: George. Yeah, you're able to call me.
1: Who is there?
2: I'm on the way over there.
1: Traffic 16.
0: Tab.
1: Clear the stop, citation issued.
0: 36. We checked the area, GOA. Go back. 36.

0: Oscar 12. 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For a compared food. Can be for a meal, unknown breathing.
1: Hold on.
0: Can we see Oscar 13?
1: Sure. 14, you can put me on that.
0: Received.

0: Jelly 4, I was in front of Kapita Foods. He's all set. He's walking through the parking lot now.
1: Okay, received. I have that. Thank you, Captain. Oscar 12, 13.
2: 12, I have that. Thank you, Captain.
1: 14 also, did you copy that?
0: Yeah, thanks.
3: Panel 22.
1: Good.
3: I have a phone number for you when you're ready. See if she'll pick up.
1: Good.
3: 774-253-5088.
1: Received.

0: Echo 22. Sorry about that. I called that number. A male answered, said it was the wrong number.
1: Okay. Thank you.
2: Fearful.
0: Go ahead.
2: I'm going to be going Blackstone River Road.
0: Receive.
2: Was that last transmission regarding that?
0: Yeah.
2: I got it.

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1: Go ahead.
0: Mass veteran 5833. Same location, I'm all set.

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0: Can you put myself in CIT 10 out at 15 Edna Street, apartment 2, on a CIT follow-up? Thank you.
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0: You please put me out at 179 Burncourt Street, Burncourt High School. On an assignment, I'm all set. Thank you.
1: Received.

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1: Red 7.
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1: Negative. She told me she'd be right there. I'll call her back.

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1: Received.
0: I'm on the back side, splash pad area. I'll be all set.
1: Received.

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0: 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The apartment is vacant, and your vehicle has been running for the past 2 days. You can clear.
1: Received.

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0: 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Complaint of illegal dumping in the trash can over here. Tell us that, please.
1: Received.

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0: 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And the lot of the Dollar Tree in the supermarket there.
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0: 19 Vernon Street is going to be for a panhandler. We got a call from a passerby reporting a black male wearing a red shirt stepping in front of cars asking for money.
1: I got it.
0: 10.
2: Come here.
0: Receive.

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1: Go ahead.
0: Just put ACO 4 and ACO 1 out at 204 Stafford Street. Just trying to make contact with someone regarding their dog on the second floor.
1: Received.

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1: Just checking, you're still tied up on that call from Princeton.
0: Affirmative, we're out here at Douglas Court.
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0: For past last news, that occurred 466 Lincoln Street. I'm going to be speaking to Karina. She's over at 108 Country Club Boulevard, apartment 349. She wants to report that her pocketbook was stolen. Received.

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0: 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No answer at the door.
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1: All right, so they'll be bringing the raccoon to Buffalo Square.
0: Perfect.

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0: If I could, if you could send me a toll for this year, I'm not sure. You go. Sedan.
1: Received.
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0: 11, Dorenzo's notified for that tow.
1: 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Thank you. All right.

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0: Sorry, one more stop. 185 Constitution Ave. Put me out there, please. North Dakota School liaison. 185 Con. Thank you.
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0: You can tell me, no problem.
1: Proceed. Go ahead.
2: Just in the comments, if you could just reference the stolen motor vehicle I number that the Eastside had that Route 3 was on.
1: Received.
2: Report will be under that I number. Thank you.
1: Received.

0: 5-5.
1: Repeat. Street Rockland Trust Park, long firing EMS for a 61-year-old female, semi-responsive.
0: Yeah, but where's that one way?
1: Received.

0: Oscar 4.
1: Give him a call.
0: Thank you.

0: 4, I'm sorry, you call me?
1: Yeah, affirmative. 40 Elliott Street, apartment 1B, Bravo. Going to be speaking to Brenda. She wants to report her son's moped stolen. She has a possible suspect.
2: I got it. Sorry, I was slow too. I missed it.
1: It's okay.

0: Thanks a lot. Thanks a lot.
1: Can you call in?
0: Arriving.
1: Great.
2: Tony, they had a commercial alarm, 485 Grove Street, which is Colony Retirement Home. They're receiving an internal motion from the sensor.
1: Received.

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1: Racing.
0: Send requesting EA for the female. She's complaining of chest pains.
1: Yep, they're on the way.
2: We got something on at the hub again.
3: 485 Grove Street, which is Colony Retirement Home.

0: wind of chest pains.
1: Yep, they're on the way.
2: Five, you got something on at the hub? I can hear a bunch of screaming for it.
1: Yeah, I just got a call, 60 Foster Street. Calling about a white female, white hair, striped shirt on the platform yelling.
2: Alright, you can put me out there.
1: Racing.
3: Wagon on arrival. Any mileage, 32657.
1: Yep. 1223. Racing.

0: Oscar 16.
1: Alan.
0: 62 Bellevue Street for disorderly. Paul's calling. He's with the business association. He's reporting a homeless male that has an encampment here. He'd like him moved along. I guess the business is going to be opening.
1: Pretty good to have that one.
0: Receive.
2: One to five, I'm heading your way, but do you want an assist?
3: She's okay right now. She's, slumped over. Yeah, downtown 13-1, we're heading over there, bud.
2: Alrighty then. Thank you.

0: Okay.
1: But.
0: So you have it. It's now going to be brought by ambulance to you on the lake within the next 5 minutes. I will let you know when I know more.
1: Let me see.
2: Hey, one, actually, come over here real quick.
0: Pilot?
2: Got eyes on the mail, warrant. He said, the shop was driven by, I think it was Garcia, last name.
0: Hi, which way is he heading and what you wearing?
2: Black 30, black sweatpants. He's waiting on the bus right now to get on 19.
0: Hi.
3: Yeah, I'm Charles Clinton. What's this with?
1: Three.
2: I don't think he knows.
0: I have it. I'll be there in 2 seconds. We're going by you station.
2: Downtown, we're walking around the film right now.
0: So. There's no suspect. If I'm going to be doing a report on this, you can show me heading to the help.
1: Let me see.
2: He's getting on bus 19 right now.
4: CO4, I have that direct about the guard going from Memorial to UMass.
1: Receive.
5: 7-5 is over to the
1: receive.
4: Charlie 4, I'm at the bus hub.
1: Chief.
5: November 2.

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1: Receive wagon on.
2: Wagon.
1: Get you over to the bus hub for a mail.
2: Received.

0: 12.
1: 12,
0: if I can start you for a check on the welfare, it's going to be by 184 Chandler Street, Elko Key. Concerned caller asking if we can check on a white female, blonde hair, gray shirt. She is yelling and screaming for help. She doesn't know, the caller doesn't know what's really going on.
1: I have.
0: Received Oscar 13 to assist.
1: Got it.

0: say two.
1: Go ahead.
0: When you have a car available, can you just punch up some numbers for found property? It's going to be 94C. The manager over at 660 Main Street called and would like to turn it in.
1: Okay, I have that.

0: whatever officer you send over there, it's going to be a manager. His name's Shomeda.
1: Received.
0: Good. Matt, give me a call for 7 minutes.

0: Good.
1: I'm clear, thank you. I know we're tied up in the northeast. I apologize. Do we have anybody available? Just one car. Just to help me out with something in the valley. No rush.
0: Do you have
2: I can break away and help out the lieutenant.
0: Receive. Lima 3, what location?
1: Navy, no rush. 128 Constitution. I'm sorry, 128 Tacoma Street. 128 Tacoma is this one. And like I said, I'm just all set with Navy. Thank you.
0: Received. 3, go ahead.
2: All right, sir. I'll be there in a couple minutes.
3: Take your time.
2: 3, just for an update. Lorenzo's is here now, loading it up. We'll be clearing shortly.
0: Received.
2: Yeah, we'll throw.
0: Go ahead.
4: 304 at 29 Bellevue Street. Cat with a broken leg.
0: Received.

0: 12.
1: Ten.
0: You guys walking away from me. That means she doesn't need help.
1: Okay, they have that.
2: I'll get an ETA for you in a minute.
0: All right, thank you. Sorry, I couldn't hear you down here. Checked out by 199 Open Sky.
1: Okay.
0: Street from 184 Chandler.
1: Okay, have that. I have it.
3: Good. I'm not seeing anything over at Bellevue. The call I want to speak to us.
1: Stand by.

0: 16.
1: Good.
0: So the caller does not wish to speak to you.
1: All right, then we will be clearing. Go fast.
0: 3-6.

0: Where are you?
1: Good.
0: All right, Intervac Station 1 Mail, starting out is 32658.
1: 1236.
2: We have a responder.
3: Responder at this time.
2: All right, everything appears to be locked and secured. You can clear the cell. We'll be close up.
1: Receive.

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1: Good.
0: All right, transform one female from the station over the court, 101433.
1: 1237.

0: 5 downtown is also with us for that female, and Wagon has that male from the rest. So we'll be code 5.
1: Receive.
2: Three.
1: Go ahead.
2: All right, we'll be clearing 11 Douglas Court. We'll be driving the owner of that vehicle home to Vinton Street, approved by Sierra 4, starting mileage 57579.
1: 1238. So, go ahead.
3: The 184 Chandler, the female walked away, refused any help. The one that flagged me now across the street is actually the caller regarding to this female, so same call. You can clear that out. Who do you have?
1: It's so, found property, 660 Main Street, if you can speak to the manager who found tonight, so if he's not to find it.
3: I have that on the way.

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3: 3 Jaguar, it's going to be a mass reg. 5-1-5-6. 5-1-5-6.
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0: Sean Westside, kind of stand by for the following check on the welfare bolo. It's going to be for Tiffany Zanaro. Tiffany Zanaro, 10-2 of 83. She's a white female, 5'4", heavy set, short hair, usually wears a hat. Being told she's bipolar, off her meds, making vague suicidal statements to a friend. If seen, stop, check on the welfare.
1: Time that female's on her way up to get evaluated and clear up.
2: Received.
1: Yeah, because I call it. Thank you.
2: Steve.

0: November 2.
1: Go ahead.
0: Can you put me out at 260 Lincoln Street? And just put it as a neighborhood watch assignment. I got a plate key. You can put it.
1: Go ahead with it.
0: 6 Golf Papa Kilo 91. There's nobody with the vehicle right now. I'll check again another time.
1: Received.

0: November 2.
1: Good.
0: You actually can just keep me at that 260 Lincoln Street. The owner's on his way down. I'm off that.
1: Great, Steve.
2: Doug, hello.
1: Go ahead.
2: This is the
1: Great, Steve.

0: Paul.
1: Good.
2: Can you get the house manager step off for me?
1: I actually don't have his phone number. This was called in by a paid man that was in the area, I believe.

All cars stand by for Volo for a check on the welfare. Going to be on the lookout for Tiffany's and Arrow, 10-2 of 1983, white female, 5'4", heavy set, short hair, usually wears a hat. The female is bipolar, off her meds. She made some vague Q5 statements to a girlfriend during text messages. She may possibly be in the Millbury or Worcester area. She's not reported missing or anything at this time. Seen, just check on her welfare.

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1: Go ahead.
0: We're departing UMass Memorial, heading to UMass Lake Ave right now, via coastal UMass.
1: Received.

0: Yeah, what's wrong?
1: Go ahead.
0: Call 5 from Bellevue. Couldn't locate the cat.
1: Hey, Dave.

0: Foster 16.
1: 16.
0: For disorderly in the area of 554 Main Street, we get a call from a passerby in the area reporting a white male shirt pushing a suitcase. They state he has a 2x4 and he's hitting cars and buildings as he walks by.
1: Receiving.
0: 17.
2: Hello.
0: I have a 17.
3: Yes.
4: November 5, only 5 to go.
0: I'm sorry, come back to that.
4: We'll be calling to Mr. Ghana.
0: Received.
4: And November 5. The West End is going to call for the mail on 2x4. We're going to be able to get
0: this. Okay, I'm getting this feedback from your radio. Try that again.
4: The West Side just had a call for a male armed with a 2x4. We're going to be out with them.
0: Receive.
2: Downtown 11, I'm on the common. I'm going to walk over to him as well.
0: Receive.
5: 16, today I'm stopped at the common. Is that what they said?
0: I am not sure.
4: I think I heard an IRB call with the comments, so we're going to head over there.
0: Yes, I was just... Go ahead.
3: If you slow anyone down for that call, we have the mail right outside City Hall at the backside.
0: Okay, received. I have 16 and 17 heading your way.
3: Okay, thank you.

0: 3.
1: Good.
0: Ending mileage on Benton Street, 57584.
1: 1552.
2: Did you see anything damaged?
1: No, just a classified reporting this one call only.
2: Yeah, thank you.

0: November 3. Can we have a wagon, please?
1: Received. Wagon on.
2: Yeah, wagon truck.
1: Get you over by the common for an arrest.
2: Yeah, just escort off. I'm holding this now.
1: Received.

0: Four.
1: Go ahead.
0: The bag was ripped open. I'll dispose it. You clean it up. Goodbye.
1: Received.

0: November 3rd. Can I please have the I number from that original call?
1: I number 104-887.
0: Okay, thank you. The mail's in custody. He's going to be going to the station. Appreciate it. Golf 264.
1: Go ahead.
0: Can I get an EA to 199 Chandler?
1: 199 Chandler, are you all set over there?
0: Yeah, some lady got stung by a bee, and she's having an allergic reaction to it.
1: Okay, just to check, she's awake and breathing, correct?
0: Yes.
1: Received.
0: Difficulty breathing.
1: Thank you.

0: call. I can head over to Chandler Street.
1: 12, I have that. E is notified. Be advised, we're requesting fire.
2: 15. I'll be on Fulton, area 564 Main, just to make sure you didn't damage anything.
1: Received.

0: Wagon.
1: Wagon.
0: All right, clear in the courthouse. What was that, Front Street?
2: Mm-hmm. Oh,
1: stand by. Just locked up.

0: second. Yeah, I'm pretty off.
1: No, I get that, but you know what size parts are in front?
0: No, I just got here and logged out.
2: Paul, it was an F2 call, so they're on F2 if you want to reach him, as Sean Sullivan.
1: Oh, okay, F2. Didn't realize.
3: Thank you, Wagon.
1: Franklin Street side off on.
4: I'm sorry, the other dispatcher is not in the room.
5: Franklin Street side.
2: Kevin, who was calling us in? I didn't hear you.
0: I'm just flagging in. It was a party that wasn't on scene.

0: November 14th.
1: Do you let parking enforcement know that the meter on Franklin Street is broken? I got a number when you're ready.
0: Got it.
2: It was a short-term arrival.

0: 14, are you ready for that meter number?
1: Doesn't matter, but go ahead.
0: Oh, if it doesn't matter, it doesn't matter. Thank you.
1: Just an address of Franklin Street, closest.
0: It's heard a boy. That's right, over there on Franklin Street.
1: 7, it was called in by a fast crazy.
2: Traffic 16.
1: Good.
2: PRC, Millet June, please.
1: I'm sorry, what's the location?
2: Mill Street at June.
1: First,

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1: November 3.
0: Wagon, as I find gentlemen, will be clearing. Thank you.
1: Reese, well.

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1: First.
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0: Lima 3 is also with me. You can tell me go 5.
1: 3.
2: Thanks, Nick. Lima 3, I'm clear. Thank you.
1: 3.

0: November 3rd.
1: Pat.
0: For myself, November 5 and November 14, out at Winslow Park.
1: I'm sorry, out at where?
0: Winslow Park.
1: Do you have an address on that?
0: Winslow and Pleasant Street.
1: Thank you.
0: County 16. Hashtag 22 Bravo Victor 49 in location of all set. November 2.
1: Wagon on wagon. Winslow at Pleasant for arrest. November 3, what's it for?
0: Warrant for now.

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1: Yeah.
0: Taken from 4040 Elliott Street. A moped with cancer registration. Let's see. 3 Hotel 2525. The gray and yellow moped. Unknown DOT.
1: Recent.

0: 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And we're at number 124 at Newton Ave North. I'll be all set.
1: Nice.

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1: Got 7.
0: All right, we're speaking with a male. He's going to be going up to the hospital here. Not sure how the caller got this information, but he seems fine.
1: Recent

0: 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Thank you.
1: Receive.
0: Just to confirm, North 5, room 5, correct? Or room 9? Room 9.
1: Correct, North 5, room 9.
0: Okay, I have it, thank you.

0: 7.
1: 7.
0: You can record it to check on him over there. Hales did a voluntarily go to the hospital, and that's like how to be checked out. He has all his prescriptions that are prescribed to him, and no Q5 statements. We'll be clear.
1: Received. Nine. Check the welfare, 57 Granite Street, apartment number 1, UMass Geriatrics, calling for a check on a Blanca Guerrero, 11-7-57. Donna called the office saying she was having a manic episode, acting erratically. The daughter wasn't on scene, and the office is just calling to have her checked on.
2: Have it.
1: 7, what's this?
0: 7, I got it.

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1: On 12 and 13.
0: Gotta check the welfare, the city hall. Carl said you picked up an elderly female in Lincoln Square trying to find city hall. Dropped her off. White female, gray hair in her 60s, white floral shirt, dark pants, and a small dog. Said she seemed confused and wanted somebody to check on her.
2: Okay. Did you say where she was?
0: Negative. Just said she dropped her off in front of City Hall, and now she decided that somebody should check on her.
2: Okay.

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1: Traffic Knight.
0: Myself and Traffic 17, you put us out at Lake Ave in Hamilton. Just, we've just called an investigation.

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1: What?
0: 1050 Main Street, apartment 905. You're going to speak to Sarah. She wants to report some type of ongoing harassment from a neighbor who lives in apartment 902.
1: Where is she?

0: 1050 Main Street, apartment 905. You're going to speak to Sarah. She wants to report some type of ongoing harassment from a neighbor who lives in apartment 902.
1: November 14th, can I have this item from Winslow Park?
2: 104-894. 104-894. 8. 8. I'll be riding solo. You can send me heading over to 57 Greenwich Street. It's mine.
3: Receive.

0: Vâng.
1: Nine.
0: Okay, no answer to the door. There's a couple open windows. We can't see or hear anything inside, so you can clear it out for now.
1: Receive. 8 in this regard.
2: Yeah, happy. Thank you.

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0: All right, back to station, one female sighting Highland Street 2, 662.
1: 1327.
2: Traffic 16, clear that stop, citation issued.
1: Right.
3: Piedmont Ave apartment 3, Burton Horn. He's waiting on the second floor, needs to get his belongings from his wife. It said they had a domestic earlier this morning.
4: Can I have it?
3: 7 with this.
2: All right, see, that'll be clear, and I'll write a report on this later.
3: Property damage accident 40 Belmont Street, a Camry and a Kia before the ramp.
5: Boy, that's mine.

0: All right. We spoke to security inside of City Hall. That elderly woman did make it into City Hall, and she conducted her business, and then she took off. So you can clear it out.
1: Receive. Got one more for you. Disorderly, 3 Salem Square inside the library, first floor, with a white female, dark red, and red devil horns on her head, threatening the security guard.
0: All right, myself in downtown 12 will head over and take care of it.
1: Receive.

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1: Receipt.
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1: Receipt.

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Appreciate it.

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1: 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Hey, on the way to the library, we're just starting some cars down by 50 Franklin Street. I got Cassine from libraries, City Hall Security. Looks like he's trying to break up an active fight.
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1: So I'm close back inside that way.
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3: November 2, where's the fight?
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2: Great.
4: Number 50, no response as well.
3: Four on the ground.
2: Great.
1: Hey, I think we're going to be good for cars here.
2: Receive anyone not on arrival at Franklin Street and back up.
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0: 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We got that. 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Six, code 5 from off.
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0: Downtown 13.
2: Downtown 13.
0: Okay, the problem has been removed, and then the other party wants nothing to do with speaking to us. So we're going to continue on to the library.

0: Street. And he stabbed me to that Franklin Street fight.
1: I'm sorry, what was that?
0: You had me to the Franklin Street fight. I was around the corner when he called out with it.
1: I don't even have a call for it. Who called out with it?
0: The east side. 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
1: 1336.
2: Four.
3: Where is this crash supposed to be?
2: Supposed to be just prior to the ramp for the highway. A Camry and a Kia.
3: Alright, there's nobody here. I even took a lap through the 40 Belmont parking lot, and neither vehicle is there, nobody's flagging me down.
2: Alright. Fair enough.
3: Got it, thank you.
2: Welcome.

0: Four.
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0: 40 Elliott Street's calling back. She recovered her moped on Belmont Street and brought it home.
1: I will head there right now.
0: Briefing.
1: Are they home or on Belmont Street?
0: She's home.
1: Okay, I got it. Thank you.
0: Well. Eight.
2: Making sure it's clear. Thank you.
0: Briefing.

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1: Downtown 13.
0: The female has left. The library would like her identified if possible, but there's a car in the area looking for a white female, blonde hair, with a maroon tracksuit on, and some type of costume devil horns on, headed towards the direction of the bus hub or Union Station. If anyone's by near there and can get a quick ID, it would be appreciated. There is no PC.
1: Three, five, you over that way?
2: Yeah, I'm in the area. I'll take over for him.
1: Three,

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1: Appreciate it.

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0: 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He's going to stay in room 9. They're coming to him.

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1: Austin and Maine for an arrest.
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1: Maine.

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0: Thank you.
1: Seventeen.
0: 35
1: Fruit Street, West Side, house, first floor, along with EMS. The 32-year-old male is being searched for threatening to harm. Drinking hand sanitizer, and they may be aggressive with responders. Paperwork's in hand.
0: Received. What hospital are they going to?
1: I don't know.
0: Okay, we'll check when we arrive.
1: Do you want another car, just in case?
0: 61 Hutt, that way.
1: Where is it?

0: 17.
1: Good.
0: One arrival with that patient. EMS is safe to come in whenever.

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1: Go ahead.
0: You guys clear at 1050 Main?
1: Got it. We're clear now. We'll get parking lot in a second.
0: I'm sorry, what was the last part of that?
1: We'll give closing comments.

0: 13, are you available for the check the welfare in Bristol?
1: We can have that work.
0: All right, you're going to meet Sierra from Elder Services. They need to do a welfare check on an elderly male that they don't have a name to. I guess they got an anonymous tip that there's abuse in the home. Report on 1050.
2: Yes, report on 5.
0: Oscar 12.
2: 12.
0: 15 Herman Street. I have Salt Terror calling from round 3. I'm not sure what that is. He says his roommate, Alana Mock, is threatening him. No weapons.
3: I got it.

0: Delta Ten.
1: I forgot to call. You put me on DCF West on Brussels from 12 to 16.
2: What's the address?
1: DCF West on Brussels Street.
2: Where is it?
1: Number 5.
2: Okay.

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1: Ten.
0: You put us out with one male at Maine and Chatham, myself, November 14, November 5, Commander Wagon, quarter to warrant.
1: Wagon on.
2: Yeah, I got there, Maine and Chatham.
1: Okay.
0: I can take care of 50 mil recall.
1: Precious.

0: November 3, when you have a second, I'll take the number.
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1: 917.
0: Thank you.

0: 好。
1: We can call it number 17 Herman Street right now. Can locate 15. Can you check with the caller, please?
2: Yes.

0: 12, 15's on the other side.
1: Property damage accident, 50 Southwest Cutoff in the plaza by the nail salon. Martha states she hit a parked Lexus.
2: I have it.

0: Checking. 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
1: Okay.

0: 16.
1: Good.
0: We're going to be clear from West Street.
1: Alright, receive. Can you head over to 199 Chandler Street to assist fire and EMS with a male altered mental?

0: picture you get there?
1: We have it on the way.
2: I'm clearing out of here. Report's on file. See, just was notified.
0: Receipt.
2: And the owner of the moped was advised about his bad plate.
0: Peace. Oscar 20.
2: 20, go ahead.
0: 6A Milton Street. I have Victor calling. He's 87. He says he's having trouble with a female neighbor that keeps knocking on his door.
3: Where is this?

0: Fire any mess, they're also out of this. I'll be clear.
1: Three.

0: Assalamualaikum.
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0: 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I know I'll get it. Thank you.
1: Both parties were advised to stay away from each other's doors. You can clear this out. We'll be close by.
0: Thank you.

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1: Good.
0: Wems will be transporting that mail to UMass Tunnel H. My other half, Alpha 260, will be riding with them. I'll be following.
1: Perfect.

0: 小熊。
1: Yeah, myself and CIC 10 will be codified.
2: Greasy.

0: One.
1: Threats to call 49 Pleasant Valley Drive, apartment 418. George wants to report the male who lives downstairs threatening to kill him. The male is currently outside under the tree. Hispanic male, khaki pants, and a white collared shirt.
2: Where are

0: deep.
1: Good.
0: I'll do a report on that. I went over to Rockland Trust and got the counterfeit bill. Have a good night.
1: You as well. Thank you.

0: 8.
1: Alright, you can show me clear. Question will be in file. A copy was left on the other car.
0: Receive.

0: 看。Panhandle 75 from Sigmund Ave. The Yakko manager says a female outside, begging the customers for money, refusing to leave. White female, maroon top.
1: We got that. We're double. All set on the way.
0: Received. Guess she has double ones. It might be the one they were looking for from the library.
1: We got it.
2: Yeah, I'll fly that way.
0: Received.
1: Six, I'm with that.
0: Received. District ID.

0: Lima 3 to Oscar 10. Can I see you guys in the station? Just have a project for you.
1: Yeah, we have it. Dispatch, can you show us in the station, please?
2: Receive. 8 slides down to help 6 on out.
3: Can I have it?

0: Operations of Worcester Police, testing the tie.
1: Crew received.

0: Ach, viel Spaß. Can you head over to 67 Piedmont Street outside? I have Isaac calling. He says he was robbed here last night and he found some of his belongings.
1: I have it.

0: spoke to the manager. That female attempted to steal a couple items, but was successful, so they just wanted to remove his GOA so he could clear the stuff.
1: Thank you. 612 Vale Street, apartment number 2, landlord-tenant dispute. Speak to Shanika. The landlord's harassing her, and he's outside now.
0: I have it.
1: Need to assist.
2: I have it.

0: 18.
1: Thank you.
0: Ransom at Pleasant. I got a disabled Jeep Cherokee blocking the road here.
2: What? 13
0: Oriad Street, apartment 202. Speak to Carlos. He wants to report a stolen wallet.
2: It was 12 Vale Street?
3: Yeah, affirmative. She's supposed to be in apartment 2 when the landlord was supposed to be outside.
2: Alright, we're not finding a 12. Well, we'll try the house with no numbers and see if that's it. But there's nobody else around.

0: Good.
1: Yeah, it looks like it goes 10, 12, and then 16.
0: Yeah, we're almost.

0: 13, he's gonna try. He is a walker. And apparently there's no buzzer, so he's gonna attempt to come down.
1: We have that. What apartment is it?
0: 202.

0: country.
1: Not sure if you have any cars around the area of Cambridge Street, but if you do, if you see a truck driving around with its roof half missing, I guess the truck hit the bridge and is now trying to take off.
0: Received. I don't have anybody yet.
1: I have it, thank you. Tim.
2: Where was that from?
1: Cambridge Street, Kansas.
2: All right, thanks.

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1: Thank you.

0: One.
1: I was supposed to both parties. You can recode this 160.
0: Three, we'll take care of Warren Street. 360.

0: fault.
1: Good.
0: Mail was provided with the original into the number 160. Provide.
1: All right.

0: Three.
1: We're with apartment two over here now. It's a lot of little kids. Can you throw up the last four of that phone number?
2: One, 1395.
1: All right. I'll give you that.

0: agent. Can you create a subject call for Motor Vehicle Stop, Mass Red 720 Gold 66, front of Family Farms?
1: Thanks. 17, I'm gonna head that way.

Yeah, 780.

0: Can you clear that with a verbal? I'm gonna be back with that Jeep. It's broken down before the first.
1: 17.
2: Yeah, if you guys are available, I have a 4-car 812 coming in for 1 Grove Street, Grove at Salzburg.
1: We have it. Yeah.

0: 16, car 54, Victor 260, Charlie 243. Good afternoon.
1: Good afternoon. Do you want to start to that 812 as well?
0: 3C, right around the corner.

0: this tenant has quite a few issues, so I'm sure we'll be back, but the landlord is just waiting for the electrician to show up to do some work that she complains about. So you can clear this out.
1: Great, see you.
2: Apologize. 8.
1: Go ahead.
2: You should be heading to a lake house to get my partner, please. Thank you.
1: Great. God. Can you just change the address to 1052 Pleasant Street? She's off to the side of the road. She's in a safe spot. Fine. Clear it up. Racing. Three.
3: Just playing with dad's phone, you can clear it out.
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0: 7th. We'll be in 14, Tango 241. 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Good afternoon.
1: Racy, good afternoon. It's getting moved to North Pod 22.
2: Thank you.
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0: Good afternoon. Could you please show me out at 106 Maple Ave in Shrewsbury? I'll be here until 1900 hours, and you can code it community policing.
1: Briefing.
0: Thank you. You can file it. I'll grab it later.
1: Briefing.

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0: Anyone on one have Cruiser 31?
1: Please help me. 16, I can't hear you.
2: Sorry about that. Can I have that number?
1: 104-940.
2: Thank you. And my partner's going to get you two shows when you're ready.
1: Good.
2: My apologies. Stand by. 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

0: Bravo 252. Does anybody have Cruiser 31?
1: I already tried. No one answered.
0: See, thank you.

0: Nah, it'll be in 23, Mike 214, guess now.
1: Good afternoon. 9184 Madison Street, Proper Jim Jackson and Speedway. Nissan and another car, and there's also a car for a larceny from a motor vehicle over there also.
2: Good.
3: All right, he doesn't know where he lost his wallet. There's going to be a short report on file. He can clear it up.
0: I'll be over to Decatur Street.
1: Appreciate it.

0: 16, can I get two tow trucks out here for two vehicles?
1: Yeah, go with the info.
0: A black Lexus sedan, Mass Reg 359, Lima Alpha 6. Second vehicle is going to be a blue Hyundai, Mass Reg 4, Foxtrot, Foxtrot, Foxtrot 7-5.
1: Okay.

0: 11, I'll be in 38, Hotel 210, good afternoon.
1: Good afternoon.
2: 14, I'll be in 9, Lima 250, good afternoon.
1: Good afternoon.

0: 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Vehicle 5.
1: Tracy.
2: Traffic 4.
1: Traffic 4.
2: Hey, just be advised, the tractor trailer unit is on a side lot. It's now stuck under the bridge currently.
1: Tracy.

0: I have a siren on, too. Operations on.
1: For operations.
2: West side is.
0: Yeah, I'm looking for a NERT official now. We have a NERT arrest going up to Memorial. They need to guard.
1: Okay, I think they were tased today. Where was the arrest?
0: It was at 524 Main Street.
1: Okay, we'll take care of it. I'll let you know as soon as we got one.

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0: Out the area, toll please. For a 53-foot trailer. Got damage to the top end of it, upper rails.
1: Crazy.

0: 8. 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
1: You too. Tango 22, you know if the B&W was notified for the bridge?
2: Sure, I will, sir.
1: Yeah, I'm going to just give him a call. I'm one of the guys from down here. I usually just want the I number.
2: Yeah, and Sorenzo's is on the way to you.
1: Thank you.
2: Welcome.

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0: 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That's the tractor.

0: traffic, 22. 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
1: Yeah, they said the DOT notified them.
0: Okay, thank you.

0: 16.
1: Good.
0: Boulevard has two vehicles and two operators have been transported to St. Vincent's. Will be code 5, report will be on file.
2: Good afternoon. Was 35 Westminster Street, coded a domestic. Stephen Drake saying he's having an argument with his roommate, James Edison. Complaint is going to be waiting outside. Seven, assist two.
3: Seven, I have it.
4: There's going to be a roster change. I'll be in 72, Bravo 252. Good afternoon. You go back off 7. I'll start heading that way with 2.
3: Seven, I have it. Code 5.
2: Great.

0: 894.
1: Amen.
0: Alright, show me how that old Lincoln Street is getting flagged down. I think it was a minor two-car accident, but they pulled over to the parking lot over here.
1: Racy.
2: Two.
1: Two.
2: You can clear this out. The reporting party does not wish to speak with us any longer. You code 5.
1: Receive. Two, I got to check the welfare. 27 Mount Vernon Street. Building management called and stated a schizophrenic male in the lobby off his meds. Delusional Jonathan Jones. Hispanic male, short hair, white shirt, no shoes, ranting about the security camera being weapons.
2: Receive, can you use that EA stage?
1: Receive, forward with us.
0: Or I'm still with her.
1: CIT 6.
3: Myself and CIT 10 on people responding to Mount Vernon. I came back and forth.
1: Receive. What disregard to CIT will go with you.
0: Receive, I have that.
4: Animal control.
1: Control.
4: Crate numbers for 17 Rural Street. It was for a complaint. All parties were spoken to. I have a report, and I'm code 5.
1: What street?
4: 17 Rural, off Sunderland.

0: 7. Cell and battery 65 Houghton Street, apartment number 3. 13-year-old Samika Collins says she was just jumped by 4 girls walking home from school. They have an ambulance going, precautionary.
1: I got it.
2: Nine, you can clear this out. Accident report gun file. And I believe this is the same call as larceny. There was just a language barrier. There's no other callers in here. I'll have those seven.
0: Received.

0: Yeah, you can say Canadian. If you have an ESN for those guys, really, how do you say it?
1: And then for just a minute, but when you get a chance, please.

0: Romeo 220.
1: 220.
0: Hey, how you doing? I'm here working the hub. An individual came up to me asking for a taxi. Can you get a cab of your choice over here?
1: Yellow.
0: I have that, thank you.

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1: Do it.
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1: Thank you.
0: Well.

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0: Very minor damage. I'll help them exchange and clear out.
1: What's your peanut for?

0: Sierra 7. It's going to be apartment 3.
1: Nine, we're with them. And EA is all set to come in whenever they get here.

0: No, no, this one.
1: Go ahead.
0: You can actually cancel that cab.
1: Of course you will do.
0: Thank you.

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1: All right.

0: Mike on.
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1: I got

0: Oscar Ford. 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There's a 70-swing-by-12 over Ave, but check out the welfare. There was an open line with a baby crying, saying, "Mom." A map within 29 meters. The call taker did end up hearing the mother in the background.
1: Well, I'll go after. I'm here with CIT. We have a very agitated patient.
0: Received for. I'll throw you on the call.

0: 11.
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0: Along with fire and EMS, 54 Chandler Street behind the laundromat. Right unresponsive male, unknown breathing.
1: Where's your...
0: 14.
1: I got it. Here, 213.
0: Good.
1: Can you please put me out at 660 Main Street, the Aurora, until 2000 hours? Let me know if any calls come in, please.
0: Great.

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1: Go ahead.
0: 12 is on V-turn 4 to UMass. Cluster 4 is right in the back. Go ahead, I'm going to be following.
1: We should have it.
0: Will you also notify UMass?
1: Absolutely.
2: Yeah, too. You're waiting for the guard rotation for that new hospital guard at Mills Memorial?
3: Yes, sir.
2: Alright, you ready to copy?
3: I am, go ahead with it.
2: Alright, first one will be 16, Officer James Velotto. Next one will be Officer Johan Fusipate with 17. The third will be Officer Musa Shimon, 16 again, the other half. And then the last will be 19, Officer John Marcano Suarez.
3: I got that. Six, can you have it?
1: 16, we both have that. What hospital are we going to?
3: Selma Street.
1: On the way.
4: 19 wishes.
0: Uh-huh.

0: Wagon, old Scanner, did you set up the guy up for, you set the guy up to, Memorial?
1: Affirmative, 16 slot now.
0: Okay, we saw him at the station. He's going to be a handful, no matter what we do.
1: Can you have it?
2: We have it. Joel, do you need help with him getting in the wagon, or do you want to just wait at Belmont?
0: Why don't you meet us at the station, and we'll get a game plan how we're going to handle it.
2: On the way.
0: Thank you.

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1: Rick.
2: LBM 57, Charlie 228, good afternoon. Are they all set on Mount Vernon Street?
3: Proceed 3, good afternoon. They're transporting him to UMass right now.
2: Okay, I have that. Thank you. Copa.
3: You're welcome, 3. 3, we'll have a call for you.
2: Cut.
3: Just checking the welfare over at 12 Olga. In an open line with a baby crying, saying mom. Mapped within 29 meters, it's a 911 only phone. The call taker did end up hearing the mother in the background. Can you just have me check?
2: I have it all set.

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1: Third floor.
0: I'm just alerting UMass, PD. Maybe they could have a couple for us in the ER.
1: Affirmative 4, I already called them for you.
0: You're the best, thank you.
1: No problem, sir.

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2: 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What's that?
1: Proceed, Sam.

0: Well, while the Incar 82 Delta T53 could show me heading towards Chandler Street, if they maybe.
1: Great, definitely.
2: I'll be off right over here. Yes.
0: Alright, I have that. Thank you. Code 5.
1: Great.

0: Street. Hey, I have a two-car MVA over at 367 Grafton Street. No injury. It's going to be Grafton and Caroline for a school bus versus Red Camry. There were no students on the bus.
1: On the way.
0: Thank you.

good. 5-5 disorderly call, 22 Foster Street. Can you speak with Mario? Wants to report that his wife was here. I guess somebody came to the door, rang the bell, said that they stole their packages. Caller believes it's a kid. Says he has it on camera. Believes there were 3 of them. Said they looked Hispanic, and one had an afro and pink shorts. They're no longer there. Alright, I got it. Thank you.

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0: I checked the area, it's all quiet. I checked with the residents on 12 a little bit. No one said they called them.
1: She's 3.
2: If I could just point you to 22 Foster to back up 5 in case those kids are in the area.
1: I got it.
2: Thank
3: you. Mike 0 and 5. Go ahead. I'm going to be out here for a few hours with a ride along. I'm going to be in car 69. Can you just assign me an X-ray number? Maybe X-25. I have it. Good evening. Good evening.
4: Seventeen.
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0: Can you head to 1350 Main Street for the threats call? City of Parsons Hills, the administrator's calling. She states that there's a patient, Eric Rivera, threatening her, actively screaming at her.
1: I got it.
0: 13.
2: I can head over there with him.
0: Alright, C-13, disregard.
3: Copy.

0: C. Good afternoon, one. Oscar, one, I have one for you.
1: Good.
0: So, Threats Call, 14 New Bond Street, Central Mass Collab. If you could speak with Alice, please to report a 16-year-old student made a threat to bring a gun to school tomorrow. The student has left for the day.

0: 11. Human overdose being transported to St. Pete's. I do a report, call 5.
1: Great. 17.
2: Go ahead.
1: Can you and 19 head over to 1 West Street, Apartment 7 for the disorderly? Can you speak to Anna, says someone's knocking at her door, doesn't know who it is. Yahid Felice is calling from Apartment 3, says her husband, Chelos Arias, is outside and she's afraid of him. They had a domestic last week as well.
2: We have it.
3: 19, I
1: guess.
3: One, two.

0: DG, I'll be in car 10, CO214. Good afternoon. I'll also have a ride along until roughly 17:30 hours.
1: Good afternoon. I'm sorry, can you just go with that last part?
0: I'll have a ride along with me for the next 3 hours or so.
1: I got that.
0: Thank you. We'll also point over towards 1 West Street.
1: Great.
2: 17. Is he supposed to be out front, or is he outside of her apartment?
1: Stand by 1 second. Received. 17, we're trying to figure it out right now. We're getting multiple calls from people.
2: Alright, I'll be pulling up in a second. He is flashing.
1: Alright, I got it. Somebody is on the phone with us right now. They're going to try and flag down an officer.
3: Delta 24.
4: Good.
3: Could you generate me an I number for an arrest in the lobby to warrant arrest?
4: Absolutely.
1: The caller that's on the phone with us right now is advising that the male might have a knife on him.
5: Morning, buddy. You can throw us on that.
1: I got it. I'll put you on it.
2: Echo 44, where's that call?
1: It's going to be 1 West Street, Apartment 7.
2: Just see it off out that way.
1: Great.
4: Good afternoon.

time. Good. 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Can you just give him a call back, see if he has a better location?

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1: Closer.
0: First on assignment down the common. All downtown units.
2: Location. Go with that one more time. That's the wagon. 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
1: Call 23.
2: Go ahead.
1: Can you create a set of numbers for a found property? Can you use 19 Wall Street? And can you just put Gulf 22 on it? You can clear it out.
2: Proceed with it. Yeah. Go.
1: It's Delta 24. Can I get that I number when you have a chance?
2: Absolutely. Your I number is 104971. 104971. Cool.
1: Anything you want?

0: And he's just the street over. He's coming over right now.
1: I got it. Thank you.
0: You're
2: welcome. 4, I'll be code 5.
0: Proceed 4.
3: Can you just find EA over here? Last version of the foot. I just want it cleaned up. Keep the wagon coming.
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0: Okay. Barry, can you call him?
1: Yes, can you put me at 833 Main Street on a motor vehicle stop? It's going to be a Toyota Sienna Mass Reg 3 Zulu Golf Alpha 16, 3 Zulu Golf Alpha 16. I'll let you know.
0: You said 833 Main, correct?
1: 833.
0: I got it.
2: Well, you can show me how to do that way.
0: First.
3: It's across the street, not Foster.
2: We got it, thank you, folks.
3: Cool.

today? 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Someone that came in this cluster.

0: Nine what was on it?
1: Been Mario calling, saying that he had a call from his wife here. She was freaking out. I guess some kids rang the doorbell. They told her that they stole packages, and they did take off, but they have it on camera. They said there were three of them. One of them had an afro and pink shorts, and they were all Hispanic. Thank you. Oscar 7, can you just point that way in case they're still there? The area.
2: I'll head over there. I'm probably closer.
1: Super. 7 is short.

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1: Good.
0: Same location, we got with Mass Reg 3 Romeo Kilo 783. I'm all set.
1: What's the location?
2: The welfare on Mount Vernon. I'll have a report on file. Four clear from the hospital.
3: Bruce.
4: Oscar 2, I do have a... Who am I looking to speak with? One, it's going to be a female named Alice.

0: Oscar 2, I have a call for you.
1: Okay.
0: Going to be for Larson Younger, 466 Lincoln Street. Michelle, speak with Hammond, store manager. It's going to be in regards to somebody picking off with bottles of oil.
1: Okay.

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1: Go ahead, one.
0: 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The school is locked and no one's entering the receptionist doorbell. Doesn't appear anyone's even here.
2: Can you just change the address to 2 Caroline Street for this accident? We'll be close by.
1: Where is she?

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1: Hi.
0: Checking the welfare, 11 Quezon Street. Calls reporting a female. She's walking up and down the street, punching herself. Black female, pink scarf, over head, blue dress. Posca 7, can you point that way, please?
2: 7, I have it.
0: Thank you.
2: Thank you, sir.
0: Good.
2: You can back off 7, I'm in the area from Cleveland.
0: See what it is. Posca 7, disregard.

0: X25, go ahead.
1: Who do you have coming here for DA?
0: See, I'll let you know.

0: Alaska One. Alaska One on.
1: One, sorry, yeah, I spoke about it.
0: Proceed, One. Alice was just notifying her supervisor to step out. Thank you.
1: He has a school liaison code with us. And once traffic dies down, maybe like an hour or so, I'm going to head on over to 19th Patman Street and just try to speak with this juvenile and the mother. We don't have a name of an alleged victim, and there was no firearm ever seen. We just overheard at like 9 o'clock this morning.
0: Chris, do you want to have it?
1: I'm sorry, non-compliant, aggressive.
2: I got that.
0: Proceed to have it.

0: lost before?
1: Go ahead.
2: Well, I have an, I have a 160 at 366 Shrewsbury Street outside of Ready Med. To speak with Evelyn. Apparently she tracked her stolen phone here and believes she located it to a Hispanic male wearing a black hoodie. She's now walking towards UMass. We did advise the caller, but she's just going to speak with me.
1: Receive, I have a...
2: 41 on the car.
1: I think I'll be fine.

0: 安静。
1: 对。
0: He just adds to the comment that this man will serve a restraining order at 1653 hours. I'll give you the docket number after.
1: Thank you.

0: Oscar 6. Good. With fire and EMS, 28 Lake Ave, could be from a male passed out by the stairs next to Regatta Deli. Unknown breathing.
1: Got it.
0: Oscar 7.
1: I have it.
0: Thank you.

0: 15th.
1: Good.
0: Smokeable parties, they were nice.
1: Great. 14.
2: Good.
1: It's going to be 24 Lakeside Ave, apartment 3 for the disorderly. You're going to see Cassandra. She states her child's father, Louis Reyes, came into her apartment. She told him to leave, and he did not, but she still wants to speak to the police. We also got a call from on 911 from this number at 1629 hours. There was a lot of screaming going on. Female refused to answer any questions.
2: I got it.
1: 15.
0: 15, I got it.

0: here soon.
1: Go ahead, sir.
0: All right, there's going to be a slight change to the hospital guard over at Memorial. You ready, copy?
1: I'm ready.
0: We'll be having two officers guard at each time. The first one is Route 16, they're double. And then the next one from 1730 to 1930 will be Route 17, which is double. And then from 1930 to 2130 will be Route 18 and Route 11. And from 2130 to relief will be Route 19 and Route 15. They have already been advised.
1: Yeah, I have it, sir.
2: Two or three, I have that.
1: Great.

0: 17.
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0: 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He's going to be going up to the hospital.
1: Tier 3.
0: Good.
1: TIT's all set with us. What do you call 5?
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0: 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We're going to be doing a couple line contacts. Or five.
1: She's... 40 to 7 arrival. 24.

0: 13. 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
1: Seven. 700 disorderly fought 49 Waverly Street. We have Paya Games calling. Says that there's a trespasser on her property that she wants removed. There's a lot of yelling and screaming in the background. Sounds like a male.
2: Yeah, but
1: Oscar, can you assist, please?
3: We're on the way.

0: Oscar 7, Oscar 8, just be advised, it's going to be apartment 3 over at 49 Waverly.
1: Seven Abbott. 16. Will now be in ER room 11. Mental health eval.
2: Crazy.
0: Oscar 7, Oscar 8, just be advised. The female that lives in apartment 3 is named Crystal. Except that her landlord won't allow her to have a guest.
1: Seven, I have it. Sounds funny.
3: 10, 9's all set with me. I'll head over there as well.

0: 19.
1: Go ahead.
0: Are we following the AO to St. Pete?
1: Right.
0: 82.
1: Go ahead.
0: I'll be code 4 for a little while on the use of force report. My sergeant has been notified.
1: Right.
2: Wagon, I'll be clear and pleasant.
1: Hang on.

0: Yeah. Doing it.
1: So the juveniles are to GOA. I'll be doing a report. Being cleared up. You showing in my yard, I guess.
0: Appreciate that. We'll do it.

0: Please name an item.
1: Item number will be 104970. That's 104970.
0: Okay.
2: The St. V's. Are we en route to the station to dock my camera?
3: I got it.

0: Oscar 3.
1: Break.
0: 3, I have an accident, no injury. 292 Lincoln Street. It's going to be a tan car, possibly a Taurus. Just hit a parked dark colored SUV.

0: Received. Do I got one more for you?
1: Good.
0: Do I have a commercial alarm? It's going to be 324 Clark Street, Guarantee Management. Alarm company is receiving a main entry motion.
1: Ready?
0: Valley, you close by to Clark?
2: Yep, I can go with it.

0: Yeah, you can see. What? Can you put myself in the 53 and a 3 on the 1?
1: You see.

0: 7. Can I get an eye number?
1: Angel. 7, your eye number is 104984. That's 104984.

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1: Go ahead.
0: Same location, Westat Institute. I'm going to be out of Mass Ridge. 4 Alpha Kilo Echo 88. I'm all set.

0: Thank you, sir. What? Columbia clearing. Department is empty.
1: She's...

0: Yeah, they're on tail with me. I'll be quick, but...
1: Received, then.
2: Oscar 10, I have a threat call for you.
0: Good.
2: Henry 14, Fairbanks Street, apartment 3L of 3 Lima. Speak with James. Wants to report his roommate James is here making threats towards him. No weapons.
0: Okay.
2: Oscar 6, can you point that way, please? I got it.

3. Alright, I'm here. All three of those accidents that just came in, they're all the same thing. Can you just put New Jersey registration Romeo 17 Whiskey Echo Hotel in the comments? You can see the hit and run vehicle.

Can you and 13 head over to 46 Woodland Street? Gonna be 4 disorderly. We have Aaron calling, states she... I'm sorry, we have Eric calling, states he met some female on the street, brought her to his apartment, and that she's crazy and he wants to remove, doesn't know her name. Crazy.

0: traffic for a citation was issued.
1: Ruth.
2: Three. You go ahead and start the tow for the New Jersey registration. 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
3: Receive.

0: 14:15. Are you on arrival? You have to like try to have their call after about a delay. Affirmative. Are you in 15 on the way for 24 Lakeside Ave?
1: We were just there. Do you have something?
0: For apartment 3, they're calling back asking for an ETA.
1: We just finished talking to her. We could go back.
0: Received. Yeah, she's calling back asking for an ETA.
2: Great. Can you just put another plate in the comments for me? Then Mike, 416.

0: 14. They just called you?
1: They're still on the phone.
0: What's the name of the caller?
1: Stand by. Cassandra Smith.
0: I got it. I'll head back with her.
1: Great.
2: Mayday 04 to Mayday.
3: Thank you.

0: Okay.
1: Good.
0: We're in ER.
1: Can you hear me where? I'm sorry, it's just breaking up.
0: Room D.
1: Bruce. You're not coming over 19.
2: But Heather needs to report her tires are slashed.

0: 4, code 5, 160. Apologies, phone recovered. Code 5.
1: Tangling.
0: Go ahead.
1: Would you credit me two out of service numbers, one for a tractor, one for a trailer? This will be from the earlier bridge strike on Cambridge Street.
0: Let's see what it is.

0: Oscar 7.
1: Seven.
0: With fire EMS, 8 Angles, Tree of Harmony 2. Came in through a Haitian Creole speaking 35-year-old female, water broke, having contractions. A baby's coming out.
1: I'm at the hospital. I'll pick up my partner. 6, I can break away from here and head there.
0: Press 2-6. My apologies, 7.

1. If you didn't already, can you set that school liaison code, please, to New Bond Street, and there's a report on file in code 5.

0: Oscar 1, I have another call for you. For past neighbor dispute, 161 Mountain Street West, call is in apartment B Bravo 21. Speak with Erica, wants to report she's having ongoing issues with a neighbor, Diana, apartment 31. Earlier today, the caller was outside. I guess Diana almost hit her 4-year-old daughter with a vehicle.
1: Can you tell me where the car for West Street went? Is that St. V's?
2: Affirmative.
1: Thank you.
3: What was the address?
0: 8th Street, apartment 2.
3: I got it.
0: Oscar 1, I actually have to reroute you.
3: Oh, yeah.
0: I have a disorderly, 65 Catherine Street, Gibbons apartment 2, but it's like they're going to be outside. 17-year-old female being aggressive with her counselor. The car was asking for an ambulance, but she's refusing her meds. It's going to be an Angelique Carey, 519-79. No weapons, but she does have section 12 history.
3: Yeah, that's what I call it.
0: Proceed. Oscar 4, can you support that way, please?
3: 4, I have that.
4: 3 Boulevard, just got on scene. They're hooking the vehicle up right now, and I'm going to have to

0: Hey, it wasn't a roommate dispute, it was a neighbor dispute. If you could record that, he was advising Clifton. I'll take care of Warren Street while I'm looking at it.
1: Twelve from 19:30 to 21:30, and then 13 Gaspar from 21:30 to relief.
2: Fourteen, twelve, and 13, you all have it?
3: I have it.
4: 14, I got it. 12, I have it.

0: driving people.
1: Go ahead.
0: Same location would be able to Master Red 7 Bravo Yankee 889. I'm all set.
1: Perfect.

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1: Go ahead.
0: Can you just create a set of numbers for a DMV? You can use Trumbull Street. Both phones are off set. They have help on the way. You can clear it out.
2: Cotto, is this 20?
3: Seven.
1: Christian Tango, stand by 1 second.
2: Yeah, can you start that way?
3: Yeah.
0: 15. 14 is all set with me. You can back off 13. I'll lose 20.
2: Alright, so you have 13 copy.
4: Where the issue with the back door seems to be setting the alarm off. Please go fast.
1: Appreciate.

0: Okay, go ahead.
1: Go ahead.
0: It's going to be 105005. Again, 105005. Your first one. One will be 105007. That's 105007.
1: Copy that. Thank you.
0: No problem, sir.
2: Yankee Tango Foxtrot 44 in the call. There's three individuals having a visual for somebody who passed away. They're fine. They're not in any danger. They're just mourning.
3: I got that. 15, you have it?
4: 15, I got it. Go top.
0: It's going to be for a 17-year-old female. She's being aggressive with her counselor. Call was asking for an ambulance. That female is refusing her meds. EMS is on scene staging. Female is going to be Angeles Carey, 519-2009. No weapons, but she does have a massive section 12 history.
5: No, 20, I am all set here. I'm clearing. I can go to that call. Just give me the details again.
3: It is going to be 757 Salisbury Street for the accident. Unknown injuries at the time. Salisbury at Arabella.
5: Yep. Hey, Steve, I know you have some paperwork to do. I'll take care of it.
6: Hey, Steve, my report's done. I'll head that way, so you can back me off if you're all set.
3: Alright, got it. Fifteen.
4: Fifteen.
3: He headed to 320 Park Ave after the accident. No injuries. Walgreens parking lot for two cars, a blue Mazda and a red Subaru. One party's refusing to exchange.
4: I got it.
7: 14.
3: Go ahead.
7: Where is my guard? Sorry, when is it again?
3: You're on the guard from now till 19:30 hours at St. Pete.
7: I got that. Thank you. Show me headed there. This one is going to be a summons for the on file. Figure it out.
3: Great.

0: Oscar 6. Six, I have a missing juvenile call, 150 Harrington Way. He's going to be in the station lobby if you could speak with DCF Jack Tabb. He's going to be a missing student from North High.
1: I got it.

0: Oscar, I have another call for you. Disorderly call, 949 Grafton Street. 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It looks like he actually has since moved to the parking lot. He's still screaming.
1: Oscar, 7. No, we got it.

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1: Good.
0: I'll take care of that commercial alarm at Grove Street.
1: Gracie, you want the comment?
0: I have them already. Thank you.
1: Gracie, just put one.

0: One.
1: Sir, what?
0: I also have here on Captain Street. While I'm over this way, I'm going to head on over to 19 Chapman. That's going to be in regard to that direct report from New Bond Street earlier.
1: Where's she with?
0: Traffic for a citation position.

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1: Francis.
2: I'll let you know in one second.

0: 5 and concerned a 478 Southwest cutoff for an accident with possible injury. It's going to be a motorcycle accident.
1: Oh, breakaway. Head that way.
0: Precision.
2: Or you can send me AF.
0: Proceed through, thank you.
1: Come on, I just relayed that to EX. They already know.
0: Proceed with, thank you.

0: 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Go ahead. Just in case you get any calls, it's going to be a DMV at Major Taylor and Lincoln Street, right across from the station. I pushed him off to the side. He's just waiting for somebody to come bring him gas, but he's all set. In case you get a call.
1: Appreciate it. Thank you.

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1: Mass Reg 2, Romeo 2816. Can you call a motorcycle?

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1: Go 3.
0: That juvenile was more than cooperative with us, and they're going to UMass for a voluntary mental health eval. You can clear it up.
1: Christian 3, thank you.
0: Thank you.
2: You're welcome.

0: Oscar, three heaven of them for you.
1: Go ahead.
0: Kirby, a check on the welfare, 2 Orange Street, apartment 3. Katie Dubs request assistance with her 17-year-old son, Juan Betancourt, Jr., 10608. He's having an episode, he's off the wall, she's worried that he's going to hurt himself or others. No others.
1: Three, I got it.
0: 5, you still with him?
2: Yeah, I'm still with him.

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1: Good.
0: Myself and the CX10 are going to be responding. 2 horns.

0: You too.
1: Good, sir.
0: Any update on that accident?
1: Oscar, do you have a status on that male?
2: He's alert and conscious. He just slid out on his bike because someone brake checked him. It's not going to be an accident. It's just going to be an injured person.
1: Proceed.
0: I have it. Thank you.
3: I just got the incident number and the tow company.
1: Kevin, it's going to be 105014. Again, 105014. I believe it's Bell Seal.
3: Reese, thank you.

0: Nossa, que sabe eles estão, senhor.
1: Sim, thank you.
2: Yeah, and that vehicle left. You can clear that out. I'll take care of Milbury Street. I'll be all set.
0: Receive.

0: Seven.
1: But you can back off once. Metzler is on scene as he's transporting the operator.
2: Proceed.

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1: Good.
0: Alright, I've been relieved here. They all set at, Salisbury Street.
1: 19, I have that. 20, you guys all set over there?
0: I'll just start heading that way.
2: 18, we're all set on Salisbury Street.
1: Okay, 19, you have that?
0: 19, I'll be close.

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1: Good.
0: Minor damages, I'll be able to help them exchange information, no police report which requires how to go to office.
2: C94.
1: Go ahead.
2: I ain't cleared out. Cleaners did it off on accident. 4-5.

0: over to 138 Malvern Road, apartment 1. It's going to be for an unresponsive male. CPR is in progress. 78 years old.
1: Hey, we can clear out of here and head that way.
0: See that. Sounds like he fell off the steps. Here, too.
2: Here.
0: I just want to make you aware of 138 Malvern Road. It's a 78-year-old male who took a fall. He's unresponsive. Officers are there.
2: I have that thing.
0: Nope, sir.

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1: I'm good on a tap monster.
2: Traffic 4 and clear that TLC.

0: prostrate. Hey, I'm just confirming, did that ambulance pick up that mail over on Grafton Street? Or you want me to back him off?
1: Hey, we were on that accident.
0: Proceed.
1: We never made it to Grafton Street. If we were on the Telto cutoff accident, was that it?
0: Proceed.

0: Warren.
1: All right, there's no contact, doesn't appear anyone at this address, so it should be forwarding my report to the liaison. Okay, go back.
2: Thank you.

1060 Main Street for the Malicious Mischief out of progress. 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She wants to report that somebody scratched her Kia in the parking lot.

0: positive for. 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She's being harassed by a 40-year-old male named Angel Leon. This Angel's currently sitting in the hallway outside the apartment door, shouting and refusing to leave. Up here's the bus gate. Appreciate that. Can you just start that way, please?
1: Yeah, that comes from Greenwood Street.
2: Five, I'm definitely closer. I can break away and assist four.
0: Appreciate that. Thank you. Cost one to
1: Yeah, thanks.

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If I could, have you start back over to 161 West Mountain Street, part of B-21, speed of aircraft.

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0: Positive. For a past domestic that occurred at 80 Goldthwait Road, you put our caller at 108 Belmont Street outside, Livingston Steel, needs to speak with you regarding his wife taking money from him, and she took all his clothing, I guess.
1: Seven.
0: Go to him.
1: You can back off the area till the operator is gonna make it go on research.
0: Chrissy's in.
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0: Certo. We'll be clear of the station. 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
1: Right.
2: Lines on this.
1: Engineer, you can clear it out.

0: 6. I have a panic alarm at 8 Carver Street. It's going to be the Vigani residence. Alarm company is receiving a keypad panic alarm.
1: Yeah, once I clear all this call, I'll head over there.
0: Go ahead.
2: Myself and 6 are on Melvin Road. EA is still working on the smell.

0: 10. 10, can I have you take out a static alarm at Carver Street? It's been sitting for a minute. Of the Gandhi residence.
1: Yeah, I got it.
0: Process him.
2: 7, local with 10.
0: Thank you.

0: Chrissy one, thank you.
1: Yeah, I'm close, I can go there too.
2: Okay, well, I can redirect.
0: Chrissy two, thank you.
3: Go five, I'm just flying that way.
0: Chrissy. 56, plane driver.

0: 3. Fight call, 120 Payne Street. Group of about 15 people, allegedly fist fighting.
1: Alright, I got up right down the street.
0: First, you, Carlos is 3.
2: Payne Street, I've met Harlow at Lincoln.
0: 120 Payne Street?
2: Okay, I'll head there before West Mountain. I'll be following up in

0: Alright, one, you can show me out the area. I want female has a baseball bat in her hand.
1: She's out in the area of one female with a baseball bat in her hand.
0: I'm pulling up. Precinct traffic.

0: Well, I'll be out at 1:14 paying it.
1: Receive 1:14 paying and have it.
0: All right, I have the bat.
1: Receive one. You have the bat.
2: Three. You can slow everyone else.
1: Receive. Car's on arrival at 120 Payne Street. Slow down. Again, slow down for auspices. Correction, auspices.
2: Seeking will be called 5.

0: Got it.
1: You notify my official that this is a confirmed 603.
0: Received, 802. Cheers, dude.

0: Quizás, eso.
1: Yeah, 3. You're looking for an official.
0: That's affirmative. It's going to be 603 at 138 Malvern.
1: I have that. Thank you.
2: Sure. Can I have an EA down the Payne at Vinton for one female who was allegedly struck with a bat and another female complaining of a bunch of different injuries?
0: Chris.

0: 20, I guess there was a third vehicle involved in this. I came up Arbella to the new development. I can't find the vehicle. Can you just throw mass 6873 Whiskey Kilo? The vehicle wasn't struck, but it may have caused the accident. There'll be a report. I'm going to leave it open at the 700. Go side.
1: Great.
0: Also, there was no PI.
1: I have another one for you when you're ready.
0: I knew that you would, but...
1: 47 North Street, Apartment C. For a neighbor dispute. Spanish-speaking caller said she's having an ongoing issue with her neighbors harassing her. Said she was outside a few minutes ago yelling at her.
0: Well, I'm familiar with the parties involved. We have adjoining townhouses. Be all set.
1: Three.
2: Total. One on our side, two on the other side.
3: Fourth guard, and one of the guards is tying up two officers. Can you reach out to services and see if they could take the newest guard for the time being?
2: Absolutely, sir.
3: I appreciate that. Thank you.
2: Any time, sir.
0: Valley.
2: Go, Valley.
0: You put 4 kilo Mike X-ray 77 to Black Tower. Can you just put that in the comments, please?
1: Regards, sir. I just talked to you, dispatcher.

0: Ja, noch zu.
1: Jordan Oakshaw.
0: Could you just create me numbers for 9 Congress Street and remove the sick raccoon from the parking lot of the Wilson Square?
2: Call 43.
1: What?
2: Can you just create this set of numbers for a motor vehicle stop? You can use 100 Madison Street, 696, Whiskey Charlie 3. And just add call 25. We'll be all set.
0: Can you head over to the area of 70 Webster Street for live music? We have a call that said about a group of kids in a marching band drumming in the parking lot.
3: Ready, got it.
0: 12.
1: 12, I'm in the area.
0: I guess.

0: Golf ball. Did anybody call a wagon over here? The Payne Street?
1: Niggas.
0: Wagon, please.
1: Richie, wagon on one, wagon on one.
2: One. Just have the wagon come right to Gilman at Payne.
1: Richie, Gilman at Payne.
3: Wagon, you need me?
1: That's affirmative. Gilman at Payne for an arrest, please.
3: Gilman at Payne, I have that.
1: Big white.

0: Go ahead.
1: You notify my official that the ME accepted.
0: Received, share it too.
2: I have it. Notified DPS, yes, you please. Thank you.
0: Received. Good.
3: Delta 4, we have that. We'll be sending some people up.
0: Received, Delta 4. Thank you.
3: Just, I'm not sure if it's working for CSU, but if you can just raise them on the air, I'll take this.
0: CSU, Delta 4. CSU on 1, CSU on 1.
4: Crime scene 12, we have that. What is the address again?
0: It's going to be 138 Malvern Road, apartment 1, sir.
4: Thank you.
0: You're welcome.

0: Through with Young America. I'm sorry, did you say 105029?
1: That's correct.

0: Yeah, too.
1: Go ahead, sir.
0: I'm on Malvern, and when you're ready for the rotation, I'll relay it over to you. Services just got back to me and said they cannot accommodate us.
1: Received, sir. Go ahead with the rotation.
0: All right, if Route 4 is available, you can start with him, then Route 3, then Route 5 for relief.
1: Received.

0: where I have that. Could you go with the address again for me?
1: Stand by for. It's going to be up at Memorial.
0: Let me see if I have that.
1: Officer 3 and Officer. Behind wagon.
2: I'll be transporting one female from Gilman and Payne back to the station. Snotty mileage shall be 32674.
1: Received.

0: Okay.
1: Go ahead.
0: I spoke to the group of kids. They're just rehearsing for an upcoming event. They should be coming shortly. Go fast.
1: I got it.

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1: 3 to you, Golf 5.
2: Golf 14, can you just add myself and Golf 10 to that pantry?
1: 3 to you, they'll add you.
3: Thank you, 6, 4, 5.
1: Did you go again? It was just muffled.
3: Thank you, 6.

0: Wagon will be arriving at the station with that female. Any mileage shall be 32675.
1: Easy wagon.
2: Golf 12, can you add me as well? I'm clear.
1: Easy, Golf 12.

0: before. Can you show me at Belmont for that guard? And also, the larceny under from 40 Belmont, I took care of that when I was leaving. You can clear that out. Thank you.
1: Received. Is it going to be a report?
0: That it shall. Go far.
1: Received.

0: Oscar 11. 11, can I search over to 15 Oriat Street, we just got a notification from EMS. They're unable to get a hold of their crew. They were just there for a previous medical. I guess they got in contact and it was just going to roughly. Just wanted them checked on. Oscar 12.
1: 12, 1 minute.

0: Oscar 11.
1: Hello.
0: I'm never able to make contact with EMS. They're still requesting you guys. I guess there's a male videotaping being disoriented.
1: This is

0: 6.
1: Go ahead, 6.
2: Sierra 2.
1: Go ahead, Sierra 2.
2: The most recent guard, the one from the arrest at Wilson Street, I believe, are they at the hospital right now, as you speak, in which hospital?
1: Oscar 4 was heading up to 119 Belmont, that's where it was going.
2: Okay, because he's there, and he's not finding anyone, so I'm just trying to figure out where the LSD is at.
0: Wagon, sorry, John. Is that the female arrest?
2: Yes.
0: Yeah, I haven't transported yet. I just got back with another prisoner. I'll be bringing her up shortly.
2: I have it.

0: 14.
1: Go ahead.
0: Six.
2: Go ahead, six.
0: Hey, can you be outside with me? Can you please show me how to get into my car? I'm like, F.
2: Three received.

0: Wagner 162, Wagner 162.
1: I'll switch it.
0: Thank you. Discharge?
1: Absolutely. I'm actually transporting one female up to Memorial, then I'll shoot over to St. Pete.
0: Appreciate that, Wagner.
2: West side of the I have the discharge.
0: Appreciate that. Thank you, sir.

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1: Go ahead, 15.
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0: 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They're all set with me on the team. Can you show me back out at the goal weight call? Would you be able to call the caller back? I'm not seeing anyone out here.
1: Receive. Stand by.
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1: Go ahead, Wagon.
0: Name, a female going to Memorial on Belmont. Starting mileage, 326, 75.6.
1: Received.
2: Can you put myself in the CAD train at 25.3? Oh, sir.
1: Received, Adam.
3: Sierra 2.
1: Go ahead, Sierra 2.
3: What's the most pressing call?
1: Standby.

0: Well,
1: 911.
0: Earth 3 told us that was me. I'm gonna attempt to head back to the West Mountain.
1: Arisi, thank you.
2: Echo 44.
1: Go ahead, Echo 44.
2: Could you please add me to the Payne Street call?
1: Received. Officer 2, Goldwaith is going to be waiting outside.
3: I have that. Did he say he was back at Goldwaith, or is he on Lincoln Street like he told us right now?

0: 02.
1: 02.
0: Sarge, she was just going to change over. The most pressing call was that West Mountain Street that we just went back to. The most you have now is out of progress, solid battery, and out of progress hit and run. No info for both of them.
1: Okay, I have it. Thank you.
0: You're welcome.

0: 3.
1: Go at 3.
0: Flagging as a female, I'll be taking on additional charges. An additional female is on her way to UMass. I'll be doing a report. Zero.
1: Receive.

0: 11.
1: Go on, 11.
0: Alright, they're all set over here. It was resolved. So you can clear that out. Can you just show me how to get to my guard?
1: Regis.
0: Tulsa, is there a room number?
1: Stand by.
2: 11.
1: Go ahead, 11.
2: No, room 11 in the ER.
0: All right, thanks.

0: clear to.
1: Go ahead, Sarge.
0: All right, the calls are piling up. Is that call on 211 Providence Street still going? I can start up my way over there.
1: Hey, firm. I can try calling him back. To my knowledge, he's still there. Or she's still there. Apologize.
0: Yep, give him a call. I'll head over there.
1: All right, see you. Thank you, Sarge.
2: Officer 7 and Officer 10.
1: 7.
2: Just spoke to the caller from 949 Grafton Street. They said that that male has left and they will give us a call if he does come back.
1: Seven, we have that. We can take care of 211 Grafton Street. Come back up, Sergeant.
2: I'll receive Sierra 2.
0: Sierra 2, I got it. Is there anything else?
3: Dan, I'm near Lafayette Street. I can take care of that before going to Providence Street.
2: Seven's with you.
0: Providence, take care of it.
2: Receive.

0: Oscar 15.
1: 15.
0: 15 Tesser over to 75 Webster Street for a landlord tenant dispute. Another caller, Tony, says he's the property owner. Says he's a black male wearing a white t-shirt. He's a former tenant that no longer lives here. Now refusing to leave. Doesn't know his name. No weapons.
1: I got it.
2: We have that.
0: 251.
3: Good evening, I'll be in car 25, working 2 Lafayette Street, I'm still trying $300.
0: For receive, that was 2,200 hours?
3: 23.
0: Receive, thank you.
4: Thank you, sir.
0: Good, thank you.
4: You're going for a, from 25 Coleman Street.
0: Received. Go ahead, Val.
1: Can you please show me heading to 18 Stockton Street for a follow-up from an accident that occurred yesterday?
0: Received.
1: Thank you. I'll be all set.
0: You're welcome. Received.
1: Twelve, you can back off 13. I'm with him.
0: Receive, I have 12. 13, you can discard Webster Street.
2: We have that.
1: Thank you.
0: Receive. Three.
3: Three.
0: Any closing comments for Orange Street? Tony, just be advised for North Street. We just got a call back from the daughter. I guess she's now on scene. She can translate.
5: Yeah. Being introduced now.
0: Please see if I have that. You all set?
1: Verbal code 5.
0: Please see.
5: And she declined any medical attention. She's moving along. You can start
0: up. I receive 10.
2: If you have one more, if you can send this way. Disorderly male standing in the middle of the road, refusing to move.
0: I receive Oscar 3. I'm going to stretch over to. You're at 80 Goldway 2?
2: No, I'm going to be at 108 Belmont.
0: I receive Oscar 3. I'm going to stretch over to 108 Belmont Street to assist 2.
3: I'm on the way.
6: Hold on, I'll step the
0: way. Receive one.
2: No, Rush, he's moving now, but he keeps going back and forth. The guy who's always dancing in the middle of the road.

0: 286.
1: Ed?
0: I read the comment for 25 at Chang Street. I can take care of that. You can have CAT-10 to work.
1: Could I just get your numbers again? It's just a little muffled.
0: CAT-6.
1: I receive, thank you.
2: You put me out at a DMV. It's going to be over here right in front of the Seven Hills. Behavior Health over here by Gold Star Boulevard. It's going to be a Ford Master H5 November Delta Zulu 72. I'll let you know. It's just right in the middle of the road.
3: Appreciate it.

0: 7.
1: Go ahead, 7.
0: I'm looking at the call and it said it's Prince Charles County Kitzhall and the monster call. So it'll be code 5.
1: Sorry, could you go again with that? It was just muffled.
0: Yeah, I was reading the comments. The monster call and the Prince Charles County Kitzhall and Uber. So it'll be code 5.
1: A repeat for Providence Street.
0: Affirmative.
1: A repeat.

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0: Search over 34 Garfield Street for a check. With Danielle Molan calling. She said she got into an argument with her mom last night. She went to stay with her friend. The friend's mother then made her block her mother. I guess the friend's mother tried holding her hostage at a storage unit in Leominster. She's hid in the woods and for a while, and she's now back home. The friend's mother's name is Tracy Holland. The female's not flashing a massacre.
1: Yeah.

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1: 二十几。
2: 5-7. You're gonna head up to 13 on Malvern Road to take over the guard for 8.
1: Reese, he's going over to 138 Malvern Road to take over.
2: Affirmative, until the ammunition shows up.
1: Reese.

0: No problem.
1: PA was notified.
0: Thank you.
1: You're welcome. Go ahead, 19.
2: Alright, I was able to push that vehicle into the parking lot over here. You can clear. Hold on.
1: Appreciate that, 19. Bill 23.
3: Somebody call me on one?
1: Oh, that's affirmative. Just double checking on that motor vehicle stop from earlier, the 696 Whiskey Charlie 3. Is that a verbal citation?
3: I apologize. That was a verbal.
1: Barisi, thank you.

0: 026.
1: Heather, thank you.
0: You're welcome. You're all clear from 108 Belmont.
1: I'm still out here.
0: Received.

0: You can have an I number for goal weight.
1: Stand by, two. You at 18.
2: Can you show me heading out to Belmont Street for my guard?
1: Appreciate that. Also, too, that I number for gold weight is going to be 105026105.

0: Austin. This is over to 6 Whitney Street for a preserve of peace. We had Juan Harlow's calling, saying he needs to get belongings from there. He did call his dad a little while later. He did not answer the phone. Search over there just to see if he's there.
1: I got it all, you know.
0: Austin, can I just point you that way as well?
2: No, I got it.

0: One.
1: Go ahead, one.
0: All right, they're all set with me on Belmont Street, and I tried for the fifth time to get to Westmount.
1: Received.

0: 2. Go at 2. You can clear both of those out. For goal weight, I'll have a report on file. And that's also going to be the same as the 108 Belmont call.
1: Tracy, do you want me to link the I numbers?
0: Yes, he is a citizen on 108 Belmont, the same as the goal weight. You can link those two I numbers, and I'll have a report into the original goal weight one.
1: Received. Officer 2, any closing comments for the disorderly, the male in the middle of traffic on Belmont?
0: He was advised to dance on the side of the road. He just wasn't happy that I couldn't talk to him while dealing with another call.
1: Received.

0: free.
1: Three, go ahead.
0: 25 Belmont Street, Vernon, out of progress, hit and run. You're going to see the caller at 118 Woodland Street, apartment number 4. You're going to speak with Homer. He needs to report that someone hit his vehicle and took off at Durney Church. No suspect info.
1: Hi, can we just run those comments by my assistant, please?
0: Hurry, he's here, too.
2: Here, too.
0: We have a call. Caller is located at 118 Woodland Street, apartment number 4, in regards to a hit-and-run that occurred at 25 Belmont Street. Homard was looking to report that someone hit his vehicle and took off at Durney Church with no suspect info.
2: What route is that other side?
0: Stand by.

0: Yes.
1: It's Route 13 for 118 Woodland Street.
0: Okay, we're tied up here. See if, since there's no suspect info, see if 13 can take it, please. I just think that will sort it out.
1: Receive.

13, it's me for an accident and run that occurred at 25 Belmont Street. The car is now going to be at 118 Woodland Street, apartment number 4. Speaking of Walmart, he needs to report someone hit his vehicle and took off. No suspect info.

0: Ken, I'm not getting flagged down and doesn't appear that anybody's here. You can clear this out.
1: For Reese's. Officer 9.
2: 9.
1: 7 Oswald Street for a domestic. We have a female caller on the line yelling that her daughter's going to beat her. She's not answering questions, just yelling at the daughter.
2: Receive the old daughter.
1: Negative. I believe the call taker still has her on the line, trying to get her to answer his questions. Officer 10 to assist.
3: I got it.
4: Hey, we were relieved from Malvern Road. We're going to head that way, though.
1: A receive 8.

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1: Go ahead, Sergio.
0: The call in exchange will be a medical. He's on his way to UMass on the lake.
1: Receive, thank you.

0: 13. Go ahead, 13. Did you have 218 Woodland Street for the address?
1: One 18 Woodland Street, apartment number 4.
0: That makes more sense. Thank you.

0: 17, we're going to clear from the hospital, code 5.
1: Appreciate that, 17. Go ahead, 13.
2: Can you have the caller step out to test the vehicle?
1: Appreciate that, stand by.
2: Thank you.

0: Sí. Alright, 15.
1: It was a civil issue. There's an ongoing court case. You're both at 5. We'll be code 5.
0: Appreciate that, 15. Oscar 13.
2: Go ahead.
0: Samuel's on his way out now.
2: Thank you.
0: No problem.

0: 20.
1: You calling 20?
0: Yeah, 20. I was just making you're all set. Make sure you're all set on North Street.
2: Yeah, I had the pleasure of meeting the court. I think this is eventually going to be going to court at some point. 24-5.
0: Have a 20.

0: call for 5.
1: Good.
0: 1 Lyon Street, apartment number 1, for a suspicious person. We have Jose Rivera calling. States 2 males standing outside, looking in his windows. A black male in a white shirt and pants. A black male in a jacket. Sounded a bit altered, barely speaking into the phone.
1: I got it.
0: Officer 3 to assist.
2: Q, I can do it.
0: Greece, you too.

animal control on? Animal control. Animal control, I have a call for 96 Alvarado Ave. Caller said there's French Bulldog running loose around the neighborhood. Just be advised, the call is coming at 1831. Right, Steve?

0: Oscar 15. Can I search over to 68 Stafford Street for the unarmed robbery? Speed Shaw's. Speed for a black male, medium build, blue jeans, white shoes, gray t-shirt. Stole a woman's keys to her car, threatening people at the front of the store. Male got in a gray Honda, Mass Surge 5, November, Victor Delta 36. That male is now outside the car, walking towards Marshall's, now heading back towards Shaw's.
1: I got it. 12 on my way.
0: Receive that, 12.
2: Okay.
0: Go ahead, 13.
2: Can I get an RI number, please?
0: That I number is going to be 105042. 105042.
2: Thank you.
0: No problem. And 12, just be advised, that meal is now going to be between Sally's and Planet Fitness on foot.
1: Oh, we have it. Throw them in the comments, I'll take a look at them later.
2: For receipt, I'll do that.
1: Oh, can you go with that description again?
0: Yes, well, I have it as a black male, medium build, blue jeans, white shoes, and a gray t-shirt. I also did just get another description from a different car. And I guess a light-skinned female, reddish hair, and glasses is also involved. I guess that female possibly said she was assaulted by that male.
1: Let's see.

0: anywhere in the area.
1: Appreciate it. I guess that male is now walking towards Marshall's. He's in the parking lot between other vehicles.

0: sensor units available to start over to 99 Providence Street, Apartment 1. Statement is a check on the welfare. Female in the call now fell down the stairs. EMS is notified. Male's awake and breathing, but heavy with full body pain. Possibly DK.
1: We can head over that way.
0: Receive 8. Thank you.

0: 说。Oscar 15.
1: 15.
0: 15, I apologize. Did you guys want me to notify the wagon?
1: Negative.
0: Reach.
1: You show me on arrival.
2: Reese, thank you.
1: Wagon, I'm scanning. Did you say something wrong? Wagon on number 2.
0: Negative. I was making sure they didn't need the wagon. They did not.
1: Okay, very good. Thank you.

0: Golf 265.
1: Go ahead.
0: I'm going to be that, going to be clear of that detail at 995 Main Street. Have a good night.
1: Appreciate to have it.
2: Verbal domestic. Daughter's going to take a long walk to pull off. We'll be doing a quick report to clear it out. We'll just date on the problem.
1: Creepy. Trying to let the property. Hurry and see you, Chad.